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5: 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Belgium rallies down 2-0 to take down Senegal 3-2.
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Corey Roddick, last night in Zurich, Lincoln Park wrapped up their From Zero tour. 160 shows, 2 years. And of those shows, I got to see them 3 times with my 17-year-old son. Thank you for coming back, Lincoln Park, and ZZ Top rocks you Wednesday. 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

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Corey Roddick in tomorrow at 5 o'clock. We kick off your American Double Shot Weekend. 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

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You'll get that at 4:10. All that tomorrow right here on Boston's Classic Rock 100.7 WZLX.

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What's going on? Corey Roddick in. Over the weekend, went home to Cleveland. Actually saw Don Felder do that song in his solo band as he opened for Guess Who. No lie, Cleveland rocks, they say? Kinda. But there might have been like 40 people on the big-ass lawn. AC/DC's on ZLX. 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

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With your pal Corey Roddick in, if you're going to get bad news, it may as well come from a pleasant voice. You'll get that with a download from Danielle at the top of every hour tomorrow with the Chuck Noble Morning Show right here on ZLX.

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We are Boston's Classic Rock, 100.7 WZLX. My name is Corey Roddick. Better go home, get my beauty sleep, because we're going to have our work cut out for us. Big old American double shot weekend kicks off tomorrow, 5 o'clock. In the meantime, whatever you get into tonight, if you're drinking, that's cool. Make sure you're not driving. If you're also in recovery like I am, let's make sure we're not drinking. High five. We got this. Recover loudly. 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

0: just got pulled over and I just wanted to meet my friend, Officer Joe. And the head coach played all into it. And he's like, how you doing? He's like, you should let her go. Yes. She's a good citizen. You know, officer's just like, what is happening right now?
1: I don't understand the hate, because if Adam Schefter told this story, everybody would be like, yeah, good for you, buddy. What a great strategy.
2: Yes, they would. No, like you, I have friends that are cops. I would never put a cop on blast like that. That's not cool. Why would she say that? Would you?
1: If that was a story I was telling about something without identifying the cop, why not?
2: You're a woman in the media, just like her. Would you have cop friends?
1: Yeah.
2: Would you tell that story without saying his name on the air?
3: People are gonna figure out who the cop is and go back.
2: Yeah.
3: And
1: like, cops haven't been doing favors for people since the dawn of time. It's such a double standard.
2: Yeah, but you don't put them on blast on the radio.
3: Eh. Not a cop.
1: Not a cop. You hit a cop, you're going in.
2: That's my issue with her on this.
3: Well,
2: one.
3: It went back
1: so
3: to
1: you
3: the...
1: just. So your criticism is she just should have kept her mouth shut about the story.
2: I wouldn't tell that story. Like, one of the big things about, like, it's different with you having a friend who's a cop, mm-hmm. because you don't report about, like, coaches and things like that. Like, she used that to her advantage and put a cop on blast because of it.
3: Her position.
2: She used her position.
3: Yeah.
2: Yeah. Just like, and by the way, it was just to tell a story on the radio. Like, that's the part I don't understand.
1: She's just telling a story on the radio.
2: Yeah, but you're putting a cop on blast for that.
3: So
1: again, I don't think if any of the prominent NFL male reporters had done this, I don't think anybody would have blinked twice.
3: I don't know.
1: They would have been like, cool story, bro.
3: Yeah, but they're not involved with other coaches, allegedly. He said on January 19th, 2026 at 9:40 a.m., a Ridgewood police officer conducted a motor vehicle stop on Godwin Avenue involving Ms. Diana Russini. Mm-hmm. For the use of a handheld cell phone while driving. After following department protocol during the stop and reviewing Ms. Rossini's driving history, the officer exercised his professional discretion mm-hmm. and issued a verbal warning to Ms. Rossini. Mm-hmm.
2: See, this is my point. If they found out who it was, guy could have lost his job over that.
3: Yes.
1: Mm, all right, that's fair.
3: Yeah.
2: Just so she could have some funny story to tell and some weird flex. That she knew of the head coach and had his phone number and FaceTimed him to get out of a ticket.
1: But again, if it was a guy, would you say it was a
2: weird absolutely.
1: Flex? Yeah, absolutely. I don't think you would.
2: Absolutely, I would.
1: This has nothing to do with the fact
2: that she's a woman. It's none. Mm. This is putting the cop on blast.
3: I just think it's funny that she happened to have that coach ready to go.
1: I'm sure she's got contact info for more coaches than just, you know, he who shall not be named. Voldemort over here.
2: Hold on. Where did this take place?
1: Was it Ridgewood, New Jersey?
2: I'm just trying to figure out if it was variable.
3: I don't know. Is Ridgewood in New Jersey
1: or
3: New York State?
1: There is a Ridgewood, New Jersey, but...
2: Oh, so he is a... Oh, she did say Jets at the beginning.
3: Yeah.
2: So he was a Jets fan
4: of neither team. He was neither a Bills fan nor a Jets fan.
2: Oh. See, right. That's what I want to know.
3: Ridgewood. It's either New Jersey or New York.
1: It's New Jersey.
3: Yeah.
1: Oh, of course, I got a paywall. I can't read this. Jesus, Mary and Joseph.
2: We just got a text... New York Times found the body cam footage and she lied about calling the coach. It was the Vikings.
1: Okay.
3: Oh.
2: Interesting.
4: So, Tyler, if you got pulled over and you thought maybe you could FaceTime Chuck and have him talk you out of the ticket, you wouldn't then tell the story if you pulled that off? You absolutely would be telling that story all over the radio. 100%
1: would.
2: First of all, I don't get pulled over. I obey the law.
4: Oh.
1: Well, you've got a 6-minute commute. Of course, you don't have time to get pulled over.
4: You ran out of gas between here and your place.
2: I did one day. Yeah, I did.
4: You could have walked either direction and just gone
2: by
4: home
2: way,
4: and come back to work. And
2: I know it's a side story.
3: Wait, I want to hear your answer here. You're sidestepping.
2: Oh, wait, what was the question? Would I call you? No, I would not. Why would I want to risk someone else's job?
3: What if this cop had been at a Chuck's Bar and Grill sometime back in the early 2000s and I gave him a t-shirt?
2: First of all, you wouldn't lose your
4: t-shirt.
2: You wouldn't lose your job over that. This is a cop. This is something totally different.
3: All right.
2: Yeah.
3: I could lose my FCC license.
4: No, but it's
3: license.
4: Not about him losing the job. It's about the cop that let you off the hook.
2: You don't need an FCC license.
4: You'd care that much about
2: anymore.
4: The cop, Tyler? I don't know.
2: Yeah. If it was somebody I knew, if it was a friend of mine especially.
4: No, if it was a random cop pulled you over and then Chuck got you out of the ticket, you wouldn't blab over everybody that you pulled off at Costanza like that?
2: Not absolutely on the radio, would. I wouldn't, no.
1: I don't know. I don't know if I buy that.
2: All right, don't buy it. I'm just telling you, that's what I would not do that, no. I'm not into risking people's livelihoods.
4: What if you buy that for a
3: What if you got to get out a free jail card where some cop says, hey, if you ever get pulled over, call this number?
1: Mm-hmm.
2: Oh, I would use it, but I wouldn't talk about it on the radio.
1: Yeah, talk about it publicly. Yeah, I guess I don't talk about the breaks I've been given, so.
2: Yeah.
3: I'm sure you get a lot of breaks.

0: I've had a few on my
1: especially
0: time.
1: The way you drive.
2: Oh,
0: I just want people to get out of the left lane. I don't drive like a maniac. I don't drive to endanger. I'm an efficient driver.
1: I'm sure you have a book in your vehicle. It's laminated cards that you flip through. Which town can I get this out?
3: I guarantee you've looked into what kind of flashing lights you could legally have on your car.
0: I don't need wigwags, guy. I'm not trying to pull anybody over. But I do need a new spam sticker, so if anybody has one.
2: We still, by the way, we still haven't done Daniel's dash cam.
0: I know. The problem is I have to remember to take the memory card out and pull the footage. It's a pain in the ass.
2: Well, you got to do it.
1: Just send it off to Jack. He'll edit it heavily.
2: Oh, my God.
0: It's going to have to be
1: for a family show.
0: A lot of C-bombs flying.
2: Yes.

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2: First of all, I don't get pulled over. I obey the law.
3: Oh. Well, you've got a 6-minute commute. Of course, you don't have time to get pulled over.
4: You ran out of gas between here and your place.
2: I did one day. Yeah, I did.
4: You could have walked either direction and just gone
2: by
4: home
2: the way,
4: and back to work. And
2: I know it's a side story.
5: Wait, I want to hear your answer here. You're sidestepping.
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1: Daniel, what time do you get to the Esplanade on Saturday so you can get out there, jog out, and get a blanket down in front of the Hat Shell for the big Pops extravaganza on the 4th of July? What time do you want to get there for that?
2: 4 a.m.? I mean, I feel like...
1: I feel like that might be late.
2: It probably is, right? I mean, people are out there the night before.
1: Yeah.
2: And then you get that dun dun dun dun dun dun dun, and they're all running out.
1: You got to run. You got to sprint for it. If we, the three of us do that, who's going to run out there? I got the bad knee from the marathons that I may have mentioned that run.
2: You have the longest stride of the three of us.
1: But Tyler runs with anger.
3: Well, I have a huge case of out of shapeness.
2: No, you're in good shape now.
3: Well, I mean, yeah, but I'm not like...
2: You don't have the cardio endurance.
3: Yeah, I don't have the endurance.
2: You get winded.
3: Shape, yes. Endurance, no.
2: Yeah.
1: I get the feeling it's the same people every year do that. It's become a tradition, and they plan for it all year long.
2: Yeah. Do you link up with other people? Do you form like an alliance? And you're like, okay, you go to this corner, you go to this corner.
1: Yeah, it's always the same section of people.
2: Exactly.
1: Like when boats line up and people just drink.
2: And then somebody else gets in there and you're like, hey, sorry, somebody. Yeah. Nope, first come, first serve, lady. I don't care that I'm in the middle of your Esplanade flotilla.
1: Oh, I bet that happens. They have to have the cops come over.
2: Yeah.
1: It's like, we're saving this spot right here because... The O'Neills are here every year.
2: No, I don't care about the O'Neills.
1: I don't care. I'm here right now.
2: Screw
1: I'm taking it.
2: And the O'Briens.
1: It's going to get ugly.
2: Tyler and the O'Doyles.
1: Tyler doesn't like this. They're building a cafe over on the
3: it's the horrible.
1: Esplanade.
3: This is the gateway drug to a strip mall.
1: I've seen them building that. I go up Storer Drive, and I've been looking over, like, what the hell are they building over there?
3: Awful. Yeah. Awful idea. Awful.
1: It's going to open up this fall.
3: This is going to be the beginning now. What can we put next to it? Next thing you know, the Esplanade is gone. And you can't see the...
1: What are you talking about?
3: I'm telling you, it's just going to be one thing after another. It's going to be a strip mall.
1: The $24 million Charles Bank and Smith Family Pavilion has been funded entirely through private donations.
3: Mm. Tell me I'm wrong.
4: It's a public space. I agree with Tyler. It's a public space.
3: Leave it alone.
1: But it's going to be used by the public.
4: Put your sorries in a sack.
2: Why do we need a cafe there? The entire back bay is a block and a half away.
3: Exactly. What? Cafe?
2: For what?
3: Dude, we live in an area of the country where you can't swing a dead cat without hitting a dunks. You need a cafe?
1: The most important thing of all, public bathrooms. There's no bathrooms over there.
3: Who cares?
4: People have been fined for 100 years.
1: People with families. People with kids.
4: Keep your kids out of there.
1: Listen to you two, Mike.
3: Put a colostomy bag on. What do you need a bathroom over there for?
2: You really went ostomy bag, didn't you? You really went
3: I'm sorry. This is sacred territory. Leave it alone. We're not going to start commercializing the Esplanade.
1: They're not commercializing. It's a cafe. You can get a sandwich and a drink. What do you think? They're going to put Sparrow in there?
3: That's what I'm saying.
4: Yeah.
2: Get a New York slice.
3: What's next?
4: Actually.
3: What's next? You going to put a D'Angelo next to it?
2: Thank you for saying it properly.
3: Yes, right.
2: You are the best.
3: I would never disrespect you like that.
2: Thank you. Well, you disrespect me in other ways, but that's not one of them.
3: That's what I do.
1: Cafe. Year-round public restrooms and other amenities intended to make the waterfront usable throughout the year. Okay, it looks nice. Usable.
3: That's great. Put a Starbucks next to it.
2: After October 15th, what are we doing down there?
4: We got a nice coffee.
1: There's people there all the time. I used to run around the Charles all the time. There's always people there. Yeah.
2: What about when it's snowing? Who's plowing that area? We couldn't keep FanFest up because we ran out of money. You think we'd be able to figure this out?
1: You know what? Tear it down. Tear it down. Never mind.
2: We have lived here.
1: Forget about it.
2: Charles.
1: I was wrong.
3: Burn it to the ground.
1: Throw a plastic porta potty up there instead.
4: Exactly.
1: A vending machine next to get those orange crackers. I was absolutely wrong.
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17: At one time, Lynn was known as the shoe capital of the world. No more. Mm-mm. No more is now going to be known as the condom capital of the U.S.
18: So the Lynnway is now going to smell like onions and rubber because you've got the Kettle Cuisine factory that if the wind is blowing the right way, I can smell the onions in Swampscott. And now we've got this.
17: Plus, isn't that time of year when the seaweed, the algae and all that starts to cook?
18: Yes, the Piliella literalis is exactly. Mr. Joe Balsama taught us in high school.
17: Yes.
18: Yeah.
17: Mix all that together. Oh, man.
18: What a fantastic scenario. Lynn's and I get to drive it every day. Oh, another red light. Oh, it's a red light.
17: Global Protection Corporation is moving their headquarters to the old creamery.
18: Yeah, the old West Lynn Creamery.
17: They're going to make condoms at the creamery.
18: So I mean, every once in a while, the stars align in a perfect way that satisfies my juvenile brain the way that you cannot even imagine.
17: They'll be shipping about 250 million condoms, be passing through the facility on their way to happy customers everywhere.
18: That's fabulous. I love bringing manufacturing and business and jobs to Lynn.
17: USA, baby.
18: I love that.
17: USA. Davin Waddell, founder and CEO of the company, said they're now calling Lynn the condom capital of the U.S. They had a ribbon-cutting ceremony to mark the opening of their brand-new offices.
18: Oh, that means there's going to be trucks pulling in out of that driveway again, which is after the car wash, which means I got to stay out of the right lane now. All right.
17: This guy started his company in a dorm room at Tufts back in the 80s.
18: I love that. I think that's so great.
17: That is cool.
18: I think that's really cool.
17: Their first matchbook cover for their condom was the Tufts Jumbo Elephant with the slogan, "A safe jumbo is a happy jumbo."
18: You see what they did there?
17: Okay. And it broke through, as they say.
18: Okay.
17: So they've just grown and grown and grown to the point that they have made Lynn the condom capital of the U.S.
18: So you're saying they're a grower, not a shower. The company's first office was in Davis Square, and they later moved to a space above a liquor store in Winter Hill in 1990. Do you think they were shaken down by Bulger? They get the condom payments?
17: They had to move because they said the company was bursting at the seams. After they outgrew their space,
18: oh god,
17: in the seaport, so they needed
18: around all the seamen.
17: They needed a larger facility.
18: Okay,
17: so they're making the move to the 65,000 square foot space at the former West Lynn Creamery building.
18: I did not know that they had. I didn't know that they were the first to pioneer a certain technology.
17: Mm-hmm.
18: They invented the glow-in-the-dark condom, Tyler.
17: Do you remember when that came out?
18: Yes.
17: That was like all the talk?
18: And then you're like, I can't see it. What, the penis or the condom? I eat both. It's a mushroom.
19: I never dabbled with the glowy one.
18: Yeah.
17: There it is. No, I don't see it. There it is. I don't see it. There it is.
18: I see what you did there. Yeah. Hang on. We have to turn the lights on. We have to turn the big lights on so it can charge.
17: Oh! have to charge it first. You got to charge it first.
18: Wait, let me put on a UV light. What's that? Then you see the condom and all the stuff around the room.
17: What are we waiting for? Where is it? It's in the bathroom. Why? It's charging it's in the charging. Fluorescent light.
18: Hang on. I need 2 minutes. Isn't it going to dry out?
17: Well, congratulations to Global Protection Corporation. That's huge.
18: They also have 50. My one custom fit condom's in 52 sizes.
19: 52?
17: 52?
18: Yeah, there's a lot of different D's out there. I don't know how many you've seen, but...
19: Zero, other than my
18: 52.
19: Own.
18: You've never been in a locker room, guy?
19: Yeah, I don't.
18: You've never seen another man's penis?
19: I don't even watch porn that way. I have to watch
18: Which?
19: Two women.
18: Okay.
19: Yeah.
18: My God, guy. Protest a little harder.
19: Not protesting. I just don't like D's.
17: 52 different sizes. We're going by centimeters? That's a lot of sizes.
19: You got to go girth, too.
18: Yeah.
17: Does it have to do with Peroni's? It's going left or right?
19: There's curves. Maybe. There's all kinds of things happening about.
18: Wow, look at this.
19: Yeah, I guess there could be 52 if you really think about it.
18: How do you, I mean, choose?
19: So you could go to the left,
18: choose
19: to the
18: options.
19: Right.
18: Look at wow.
17: Look at Danielle's face as she's studying the product.
18: This is like bra sizing. Your fit code. Need a fit code? Hold on. Wait, let's navigate this.
17: You have to measure yourself?
18: 45C, D, E, 64L, 64M. Where's the sizing chart?
17: You know, I worked in a clothing store for a while, and I used to have to measure men's inseams. I wouldn't be measuring this.
18: I'm free.
19: You should
18: enter
19: measure
18: your measurements.
19: Inseams?
17: I had to.
18: Wow.
19: Did you have to move anything out of the way?
17: Oh, please.
19: Like so, Joey from Friends?
18: they have a calculator where you can put your length and girth in millimeters, and then it'll give you a size. Do you find regular condoms are a good width but too long? It's a common complaint. Regular condoms are 7 inches long. Too long for 91% of condom users. They don't realize that, though.
19: Yeah, they don't.
18: You guys don't know it.
19: Take it down a notch.
18: You don't know what 6 inches is, and it's very obvious. So, yeah, they have a little
17: You got very animated with that.
18: I did, because it's funny.

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2: It's a Friday for us.
3: I must have counted about 10 cars on the way in.
2: There was nobody. I didn't hit any significant traffic until I hit Everett.
3: Is everybody taking the day off?
2: I think so.
4: Yeah, this is a big vacation week.
2: Billy's here, so that's good.
3: Well, that's a good sign. That's a good barometer.
2: Yeah.
3: It's already over 80 degrees. Are we going to hit a buck today?
4: Supposed to,
2: probably.
3: That'd be a record, wouldn't it?
4: I walked outside last night at like 10 o'clock, so my dog could pee one more time.
3: Yeah.
4: And it was like walking into a vat of pea soup.
2: Yes.
4: It was. I was like, at this time of the night, it's this
3: thick.
4: Hot?
2: Yep.
3: It's thick.
4: Same thing this morning.
2: Mm-hmm.
4: Here we go.
3: All right, let's do this.
4: Daniel's
2: stay hydrated.
4: In a sweater. I'm in a jacket. Welcome to the Chuck
3: Norris. You're
4: going to
3: be busting out the electric blanket any time now?
2: Probably.
4: It's 13 below in the studio.
2: Yes.
4: On a regular basis.
3: You know, I adjusted the temperature for you before you came in here because it was 72 degrees in your world. That's 57.
2: This is not a normal 72 degrees. This is not the 72 degrees that exists in my house. This is, something's off.
4: She's right. She's 100% right. 72 degrees at the Tyler condo is warm. 72 degrees in here is frigid and freezing and cold.
2: This thermostat is picking up I don't know if it's picking up heat from equipment or what. It's not 72 in here.
3: No. I don't know what you guys are talking about. That doesn't make any sense. 72 is 72.
4: Nope.
3: Maybe it's a different humidity factor.
2: No, it's not. 72 is not 72 in the way that Thursday, 8 p.m. in October are all the same thing.
4: See, that's a fantastic way to put it.
2: Thank you.
4: What you said. Yep.
3: Is that like next weekend is not this weekend?
2: Correct.
4: Let's get the show started.
2: This weekend is Independence Day. Next weekend is my birthday.
4: There you go. You gonna fight her? She had a night.
3: Not today. She had a night. You were out late last night.
2: I was. Well, not that late.
3: It was a school night. Yeah, it was late. It was late. I was checking on you.
2: I was supporting our colleagues. Well, we being dad. Checking
3: in. Always. Ticket to Rock Summer Classic Rock Challenge. Jack White tickets at 7:10. It's going to be at the MGM Music Hall on the 17th. And then at 8:10, Toto and Christopher Cross.
2: Yes!
4: Hold the line!
3: Out there over the water at the Pavilion on the 21st. And since it is a day off tomorrow for us, we're going to do our musical check-in today at 8:30. So we want you to start thinking about good old American rock.
2: Yes!
3: America!
2: Dickie Barrett, what's up?
3: Fine patriot. Mighty Boss Tones from CLX.

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4: Well, Boston and much of southern New England are dealing with dangerous heat. Temperatures near or above 100 degrees today. Feels like ratings that could climb even higher. Thursday is expected to be the worst of the heat wave. Officials are urging people to stay hydrated, limit your time outside, check on your neighbors.
5: What about the pets? Say
4: it. Don't take the dog for a three-hour walk. Today is not the day. Cooling centers are open in many communities. Relief is expected sometime early next week.
5: We should set up a mister here in the studio.
4: We do need a mister.
5: Like Las Vegas.
4: A Lalo mister.
5: Yeah. Oh, God. Oh,
2: that would be nice, huh?
4: That's a way to get into the weekend. Now, beachgoers on the North Shore are back in the water. I don't know how I feel about this. After the Merrimack River sewage spill was contained, and the water test came back clean 2 days in a row. Beaches in Newburyport and Salisbury have reopened after swimmers were told to stay out when a broken sewage pipe in Haverhill sent millions of gallons of wastewater into the river and toward the ocean. Haverhill has installed a temporary bypass line to redirect sewage to the treatment plant, but officials say more repairs are still needed. I would like to make an appeal to our friends who work in TV news, specifically the camera people who are wonderful. A lot of them are industry veterans who've been in this market for a million years. They, you know, Channel 4 has Penny Commit up at Salisbury Beach right now, and they're showing B-roll of, like, fairly close-up B-roll of people in the water.
5: Who don't know they're being recorded.
4: Correct. Yeah. In all of their beach body glory. Can we maybe, like, wait till they turn? Because, like...
6: How horrified would you be if that was you?
4: Oh, my God.
5: Because you saw this one woman in particular. Oh, my God.
4: Well, you're standing out. You know, you get the hands on the hips because the water's still freezing.
5: Yeah.
4: And you're wading around knee-high. And you're not paying... You're just kind of like, I'm at the beach.
5: You're
4: relaxed.
5: Completely relaxed. So totally gravity relaxed. Is doing its thing.
4: And then there's somebody with a friggin' camera 1,000 yards upshore, and they're getting a close-up of you. I just can't. The wrongful death lawsuit filed by John O'Keefe's family against Karen Reed and two Canton bars was back in court Wednesday. Somebody sent a text message to somebody who didn't adhere to the don't show this to anybody else rule, okay? Judge lectured attorneys over an apparent violation of an impoundment order. The judge said sealed medical information appeared on social media 30 minutes after it was shared privately with lawyers in the case.
5: Surprisingly, Alan Jackson had nothing to say outside the courtroom afterwards.
4: Not a peep was said. The judge ordered all parties and attorneys to certify under penalty of perjury what they know about the alleged leak. This is going to be another lawsuit in and of itself. Karen attended the hearing, but she didn't speak. The case is due back in court next week. In Boston right now, it is already, 77 degrees. We're going to see a high of 97 today. They've scaled it back a little bit, but it will be sunny out there. I'm Danielle. That's your Download.
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2: All right, we start off with the giant bombshell that I'm not sure anybody saw coming. The Celtics have traded Jaylen Brown to the 76ers for 36-year-old Paul George, two first-round draft picks, and two second-round draft picks. He, of course, will be remembered as one of the best players in franchise history. Five-time All-Star Finals MVP just 2 years ago. Helped get us Banner 18, and he's gone. In-division trade.
5: He's 29.
2: This
5: Paul
2: could
5: George
2: go down,
5: is 36.
2: This could go down. Well, they went for the draft picks, obviously. Yeah. But this could go down as a Mookie Betts-type trade.
4: Mm-hmm.
2: This could go down as the basketball version of Mookie Betts.
5: Really? You're making that prediction?
2: Yeah. I mean, we don't... Like, one of the things I keep hearing people say, especially friends of mine who follow the Celtics very closely, something's going on. Whether it's a Jason Tatum thing, maybe they hated each other, who knows. But, like, their mantra right now is, in Brad Stevens, we trust.
5: I also heard that maybe they got the draft picks and Paul George to make another deal someplace else.
2: Maybe. That's the thing. Like, that's what everybody keeps saying, like, this might not be what it looks like.
5: Yeah.
2: There could be more to it. But it's a big deal.
5: It's huge.
2: I mean, this guy's...
5: That is huge.
2: I'll
5: they
2: say
5: busted
2: it.
5: Up the band.
2: I'll say it. He's a Celtics legend.
5: Yeah, he is.
2: Come on. He's gone. We like
5: he
2: to trade
5: away
2: huge
5: stars. He
2: was
5: an MVP candidate last year.
2: I know. And all of that gets lost. The other huge story with the Celtics is totally lost in the shuffle. Huge free agent signing. We got a big man now. We got a center. Free agent center Mitchell Robinson, fresh off winning an NBA title with the Knicks, agrees to a 3-year, $47.4 million deal with the Celtics.
5: He's good.
2: No one's talking about
5: I know.
2: You know what I mean? All right, World Cup date. The U.S. first World Cup knockout win in 24 years. Fuller and Balogun scored his third goal of the World Cup right here in the first half.
0: So we'll go long. Team Ream, only man there, able to steer it to Adams. Flicks it along Tillman. He's got Balogun making a run off him. Can he get around to that ball? To the deflection, Balogun scores! Flo Balogun, first to react to the deflection. He'll do the LeBron celebration. It's 1-0 U.S.
2: Malik Tillman helped seal the win when he scored on a free kick from just outside the box in the 82nd minute.
0: Tillman!
5: Just curled that thing right in.
2: How those guys do that, man. It's, man, it just makes you scratch your head. Now, here's the bad news. Balogun was sent off with a red card in the second half, a controversial decision that will see him suspended for the round of 16 match against Belgium. That game is Monday night. Ooh. Everybody's freaking out over this red card. Again, admitted, not soccer guy at all. And so I'm like, okay, well, what gives you a red card? And from everything I'm seeing, this is a BS call.
5: That's what everybody's saying. I haven't seen it yet because it was so late last night.
2: Well, I watched it, and everybody was saying that Messi did the exact same thing in his last game, and he didn't get called for a red card. That's what they're saying.
5: All right.
2: Belgium played Senegal, and it took a winning penalty kick and extra time to secure their 3-2 win. Well, like I said, we'll see them Monday night. Harry Kane's brace saved England from World Cup humiliation as they survived a giant scare against the Congo. And with those two goals, Harry Kane surpassed Pele's World Cup goal count. England will face Mexico Sunday night at 8 in the round of 16. Today's slate, big ones, Spain and Austria at 3, Portugal and Croatia at 7, and the late night game is Switzerland and Algeria at 11 o'clock. Let's move on to the Sox. Nationals wrapped up their emotion-filled three-game set at Fenway yesterday afternoon, and Peyton Tolley got his ass handed to him. Three innings, six earned runs. He gave up a triple and a two-run homer in the first inning. Next two innings were clean, but then he started the fourth, gave up a solo shot, a single, and two walks. He was out, left the bases loaded for Ryan Watson, who came in relief and quickly gave up four runs. Alec Gamboa gave up a three-run homer in the seventh, and it was a full-on rout. 10-3 was the final. They're off today, and they will spend the rest of the first half of this abysmal season on a nine-game road trip that will take them to Anaheim to play the Angels, Chicago to play the Sox, and then back east to New York for a series with the Mets. Angels and Mets, by the way, two of the five worst teams in baseball. Can we get some wins?
5: Why do we do badly against the bad teams, though? And then we sweep the Yankees.
2: Why is the ultimate word to describe the 2026 Boston Red Sox?
5: Lost two out of three to the Rockies.
2: Yep.
5: And then actually
2: they sweep
5: below
2: the Yankees
5: us.
2: At home. Yes. None of it makes any sense. A quick follow-up to Wilson Contreras, Cade Cavalli story, when Cavalli yelled, "Sit on, boy," after striking him out. He said, "I'm extremely torn up about the way that things were perceived. Obviously, there was no ill intention behind that. Mm-hmm. I couldn't sleep because of it. Mm-hmm. It hurt my heart knowing that if there's a 13-year-old black kid in D.C. that looked up to me, and then he's not looking up to me anymore, that hurts my heart." Maybe you shouldn't have said it then.
4: What in the South is happening here?
2: Exactly. At sports, I'm Tyler. This is the Chuck Nolan Morning Show. Happy birthday, America. 250. That's a nice round number. Mm-hmm. We're going to celebrate American style. American Double Shot Weekend starts today during Live at 5 with Kenny Young. 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
2: If this was the year you were going to pop the question.
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3: Yeah.
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2: It's insane, though.
3: Oh, it's great.
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2: We'll give you the details coming up from ZLA.

0: American chick. All right.
1: Chick.
0: There's another version. He says something else.
1: Okay.
0: Boston's classic rock, 100.7 WZLX. Chuck Nolan Morning Show with Daniel Murr and Tyler. Yesterday, New York was just gripped by this couple on the Empire State Building. All the TV stations are carrying it live. The helicopters were swirling around it. It's like King Kong was on top of the Empire State.
1: It was like the Bronco chase.
0: It was.
1: Yeah.
0: In a different way.
1: Yes.
0: Angela Niccolo and her boyfriend, Ivan Vanya Birkus.
1: Well, we changed that name.
0: What is it?
1: Now it's fiance.
0: That's right.
1: Mm-hmm.
0: Yes. They climbed the Empire State Building's 1,454-foot antenna, stood at the top on a platform not much bigger than where their feet could fit, and unfurled a banner.
1: This just the willies I had, just a full body chill from, oh, we don't want the little guy to fall off the top of the thing on The Price is Right. this is just, I don't know.
0: Oh!
1: I went to, I went to say F, and
0: we'll
1: then
0: be right
1: came
0: back.
1: Out. I'm so sorry. Oh my God, I'm horrified. That just shows you how I'm so sorry. That scared the hell out of me.
0: The look on your face. Was
2: we'll
0: that quite a week
2: after
0: here?
2: This commercial announcement. You're experiencing technical difficulties.
1: Oh my God.
0: So, if you've been up to the top of the Empire State Building, there's a viewing platform,
1: yeah.
0: And I'm sure many people have proposed there. It's a very romantic setting of the entire Manhattan down below you.
1: Tom Hanks found Meg Ryan.
0: Yes.
1: Jonah!
0: Yes. But they went and climbed up the antenna to this little tiny pedestal. The only thing to hold on to is the antenna.
1: It's the spire.
0: It's the spire. And that's a radio antenna.
1: Yeah.
0: So the RF coming off of that thing has to be crazy.
1: Yeah.
0: I've been in a transmitter where you hold a fluorescent tube in your hand and it lights up.
1: Yeah.
0: So they're just soaking all that stuff
1: That's
0: up.
1: Wild.
3: Yeah, they got a lot of cancer probably yesterday standing up there.
0: God. And they unfurled a banner that said, when the power of love beats the love of power, the world knows peace.
1: It's a message.
2: Telling you with peace and love.
0: So people down below, you can't really see that.
1: Yeah, you
0: well.
1: Don't know what's going on up there.
0: But they were thinking there was somebody up there with a cape on. Someone was doing like the Superman thing.
1: That's a big cape.
0: And the crowds down below were huge. This a hot dog vendor who says he's never had such a good day of business in his life.
1: Yeah.
0: Everyone's buying his hot dogs, standing around.
3: Yeah.
0: How many of those people are like waiting for something to happen?
1: Something.
3: Yeah. Hey, you want to get a dog and see if this guy falls off?
0: That's it.
3: Yeah, that's a good idea. Let's do that.
1: My God.
0: Would you stand there and stare at it?
3: Yes.
0: I don't know if I could.
3: Absolutely.
1: I probably would.
0: If you saw them go over the side, you would watch that?
3: Oh, hell yeah. It's like a car crash. You have to watch.
2: Bud, man, looks into the abyss.
0: I couldn't watch
3: that. I was the only reason I had it on, to see if they were going to make it down. Like, remember the guy that free climbed at...
1: Yeah,
3: it was,
1: Alex Honnold.
0: Yeah.
3: I watched that whole thing.
0: I watched part of that.
3: I couldn't stop watching it. I was like, there's no way this guy does this without falling.
0: So you watch it for him to fall.
3: I don't want
0: Not for him
3: to fall.
0: Make it,
3: I just
0: want
3: to see. I want to see. If it happens, I want to be able to see it. Wow. In the moment. I want to see it live. But I'm not rooting for it.
0: How many New Yorkers were down there yelling jump?
1: Unlimited amounts.
2: What are you, King Kong or something? Get down from there.
0: Get down.
3: You get married, you're better off jumping.
1: Aw. I love the people who were in the comment sections on Facebook. Like, why didn't security go after them? Have you seen some of the security guards at the Empire State Building? They're not climbing a spire anytime soon.
0: You want me to do what?
2: That ain't in my contract, Toots.
1: Guy's wearing a duty belt. It barely fits under his gut.
3: Those guys could get outrun by toddlers.
0: We have some eyewitnesses here.
4: They opened the gate and they went up to the top. So somebody said, are you allowed up the top? And he said, the security guard said that, no, nobody's allowed up the top.
5: They came out. They didn't say anything. They were not hurt. I'm guessing they knew they were going to get caught.
0: Yeah, they knew. You're not going to
1: escape. They knew. There's no way they didn't know.
0: Yeah. So they were charged with criminal trespass.
1: Oh.
0: And they got a huge audience.
1: Massive.
3: What's the, what did they get? Did they spend the night in the clink and then what? Like, what's the penalty?
1: They were charged with burglary.
0: The cops are waiting down below. They climbed down the spire, and when they got to the platform below that, the guy got down on one knee and presented the ring, and she put on, they got the ring photos and everything.
1: I mean, listen, that's Nobody's beating that.
0: Nobody's beating that.
1: My cousin proposed to his now wife in Bali with like a big thing with the table and the rose petals overlooking the cliff. And I thought that was over the top. This, nobody's beating this.
3: Well, just remember this. No matter what, no matter how you propose, half marriages end in divorce.
0: Thank you, Tyler.
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0: Hey, do you smell that? That's the long holiday weekend. It's been marinating nicely. Hey, 4 o'clock in my basement tapes. I've got a little slice of Americana for you, courtesy of John Mellencamp. 4:10, your ticket to rock summer. 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
2: Hotter than blazes right through the weekend, so the beaches are going to be absolutely mobbed.
3: Packed.
2: Including the North Shore, maybe.
3: Allegedly.
2: Yeah. There's been some problems.
3: Mm-hmm.
2: Some discharge. Okay.
3: Yeah.
2: I'm hearing two different stories. That it's okay, but it's not okay.
3: But it's not.
2: To go to Poop Beach. So we're going to give you the details, the latest on what's happening up there with the outflow pipe. Oh.
3: Oh, you said pipe.
2: And Danielle will have more colorful descriptions coming up in GLA.

0: Boston's Classic Rock, 100.7 WZLX. The Chuck Nolan Morning Show with Danielle Murr and Tyler. We're already into the 80s, possibly touching 100 degrees today.
1: Just the tip of it.
0: Just the tip.
2: It'll feel like it.
0: Yeah.
1: Yes.
0: Like you were saying, it's so steamy out there.
1: Oh, the humidity going to be later.
0: Let's it's crazy.
3: So, you want to talk about hot.
0: So everybody's flocking to the beaches, including the North Shore, apparently, where there's been a problem. I didn't realize this started last Saturday.
1: Mm-hmm. Yeah. Because at first they had the issue with the 60,000 gallons being released into the Merrimack River, which was like, oh, wow, that's a lot. And then we had the water main breaks, 8 to 10 million gallons of water.
0: Two sewer main breaks in Haverhill. What are they flushing in Haverhill? What's going on there?
1: Peppers.
0: You can't flush those dude wipes.
1: No.
0: Not even the poopsicle ones.
1: No. I love them. I just walk around my house every once in a while. I open the pack. I almost swore again.
2: Jesus, you okay today?
1: No, I'm so checked out. I open the little door on the thing, and I'm like, I take a big huff, and then I close it.
0: I sent these guys a photo of a box of dude wipes that was poopsicle. It's supposed to smell like a bomb pop.
1: It does. It smells exactly like
0: What's the point of that for what you're going to use it for? What's the point of having it smell like that?
1: What's the point of having lemon-scented ones? So have a little whimsy in your life.
0: Whimsy?
1: Yeah. Poop. Nips up.
0: They say they're flushable, but they're not.
1: They're not. No.
0: They're not. Maybe that's what's going on in Haverhill, all right?
2: But you say they're not.
1: No, they're not. They're not.
2: How do you know?
0: Because my father-in-law does this.
1: Yeah.
2: My parents still do it.
0: He's got a fatberg underneath his house so bad that we can't stay there because if you take a shower.
2: What did you call it again?
4: I thought you were just going to say something else.
2: A what?
0: A fatberg.
1: You've never heard of that?
2: No.
1: They had a big problem with it in London, like, was it like 6-7 years ago?
0: Yeah.
1: So when
0: size of a house.
1: Yeah. So people, they put flushable wipes and things like that down the toilet, and then the dum-dums that dump grease down the drain and all the other fatty deposits, when it's in cold water, it solidifies, so it turns into a like an iceberg, but it's a fatberg.
2: Fatberg.
1: Yeah.
2: I've never heard of that
0: just
2: before.
0: Just the solid mass that stops everything. So if I take a shower at his house, stuff comes up.
1: Oh, comes up under your arm. Oh, around your feet. Oh, I want to see that happen to Tyler. Take
0: and I go, there. I got 1 foot on the tub and the other one up against the wall.
4: Cloudy water around your ankles.
2: Oh, I wouldn't even shower when I'm there. It's not even worth it.
0: That's why we stay in a hotel now.
2: Yeah. Sorry, Dad.
0: We just say, and I use the. I have trouble sleeping, so I got to stay someplace.
1: No, we don't want to get in your way. It's fine.
0: So Saturday, a 42-inch diameter sewer force main failed during heavy rains. Then repair crews later discovered a second main break, which further complicated restoration week.
1: Mm-hmm.
0: Was it 10 million gallons of wastewater of sewage?
1: Per day.
0: Since
1: so
0: Saturday.
1: Like through the weekend.
0: Was
1: yeah.
0: flowing.
1: And you expect me to believe that we had 2 days worth of clear readings at the beaches?
0: The water was befouled.
1: I don't think so.
0: For days. They closed so many beaches. So they've installed a temporary bypass pipeline. They're preparing for a permanent repair on this. And all the beaches were closed. However, last night, Governor Maura Healey, her office announced that state-run beaches on Plum Island and Newburyport and at Salisbury Beach were reopening to swimming after water quality testing showed no evidence of elevated bacterial levels.
1: No, I'm sorry. Sure. Get out of here. It's a bacteria frap.
4: It's a beautiful day. The beaches are open.
1: It's DNA broth. You could construct about 6 million family trees if you took a sample of that
0: wastewater. How long does it take to flush that out with the waves and to flush it out?
1: I feel like longer than they're having us believe. I'm not a coastal tidal expert, but...
0: Well, she made a speech to reassure everybody about the 4th of July weekend and how safe it is.
1: Oh.
0: And somebody took this and they mashed it with Mayor Vaughn in his anchor jacket, the mayor of Amity in the Jaws movie, because it's so similar to what he said. Here it is.
5: We're here in the midst of a run-up to the 4th of July.
6: For Christ's sake, tomorrow's the 4th of July, and we will be open for business.
5: The beaches are open. The beaches are open.
6: Now, if you fellas are concerned about the beaches, you do whatever you have to make them safe.
5: We're going
6: to
5: do everything that we can and have been doing everything we can. The beaches are safe to use.
6: Those beaches will be open for this weekend.
5: The beaches are open. It's really important for people to hear that.
6: See, it's a beautiful day. The beaches are open, and people have a wonderful time.
5: The beaches are open, so Plum Island's open. Salisbury's open.
6: It's going to be one of the best summers we've ever had.
5: Thank you, man.
2: That is great.
1: That is fantastic.
2: That is awesome.
0: Trust me. That's the government. Trust me. It's all good.
2: Yeah.
0: It's wonderful.
2: And we trust them completely.
7: You know, if we work hard, we can still save August.
1: Yeah.
8: What are you talking about? Larry, the summer is over. You're the mayor of Shark City. These people think you want the beaches open.
2: There's no chance so in the good. World I would go to the beach.
0: There has to be a smell. There has to be.
1: I mean,
0: with the heat that we're having right now and humidity, all that mixing with the sunshine on the sand.
2: Garbage beach.
1: Yeah.
8: So I was acting in the town's best interest.
1: The algae.
2: God, no thank you.
0: Wear sunblock at Poop Beach.
1: Please.
0: Be safe.
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4: Well, Boston and much of southern New England dealing with some pretty dangerous heat. Temperatures are expected to be near or above 100 degrees. Feels like readings could climb even higher. Today's expected to be the worst of the heat wave. Officials are urging people to stay hydrated, limit your time outside, check on vulnerable neighbors. The cooling centers that are open in many communities, relief from the heat is expected early next week.
5: Should you go to work today? I think you should take the day off. It's too dangerous out there.
4: I mean,
5: it's
4: nobody's out there anyway, so.
5: Oh, it's too hot.
4: It's very hot.
5: Oh.
4: It's ridiculous out there.
2: It's a good day to drink tequila, Chuck.
4: That's not a bad idea.
5: Same. I will be doing that later.
4: Will you be alternating with something hydrating? Maybe some electrolytes?
5: Okay, I do that, yes. Smart.
4: Yeah, you seem like the kind of guy that would do that. That's responsible. Tyler, when was the last time you drank water?
5: What's that?
2: I drink water every day.
4: Okay, I'm just checking on you, buddy.
2: And I drink it with a, what do you call it, electrolyte packet, too.
4: Perfect.
2: So there you go.
4: All right, my guys taking care of themselves. That's what I like to hear.
2: Yep.
4: We talked about it a couple of times earlier this morning, but I just want to remind you again, some of the beaches that were closed due to the wastewater runoff in Haverhill are back open. Just like...
5: What?
4: I know we've had 2 days of clear readings, but maybe err on the side of caution.
5: Should you do that thing where you do the impression of a whale, where you take a mouthful of water and you spout it out like a...
4: I would not.
5: Should you do that?
4: I would not do that.
5: This tastes funny. Yeah. What is that?
4: This is.
5: I don't. It's very earthy.
4: Yeah.
5: What is that? I'm getting.
4: What's the palate that I'm getting here? I don't know. I can't quite tell. It's gross, no matter what it is. The wrongful death lawsuit filed by John O'Keefe's family against Karen Reed and two Canton bars was back in court on Wednesday, where a judge lectured attorneys over an apparent violation of an impoundment order. If this doesn't show you that nothing has changed with regard to this case and anybody around it, I don't know what will. Judge Mark Gildea said sealed medical information appeared on social media a mere 30 minutes after it was sealed, shared privately with lawyers in the case.
5: What's going on?
4: And
5: this guy, he's not taking any guff.
4: Taking any guff.
5: So much that he had attorney Alan Jackson outside the courthouse actually not saying anything, which is a first.
4: Yes. That was very surprising. So the judge has ordered all parties and attorneys to certify under a penalty of perjury what they know about the alleged leak. Karen Reed attended the hearing, but she did not speak. The case is due back in court next week. Like, do we have an end date where
5: it just goes
4: the final

0: And they think a bug bite or an infected wound is where this all started. He started having like, just, he was feeling really weak, wasn't feeling well.
1: He scratched it. That was the problem. He scratched it. Don't scratch it.
0: So it turned into a life-threatening medical emergency. He's in, his name's Scott Winslow. His nickname's Scooter. He's in Fiji. He's in intensive care on a ventilator with septic shock, organ failure, and an infection that spread to his lungs and gallbladder.
1: Oh.
0: Now, his family has secured a hospital bed for him here in Massachusetts, but it's probably going to cost him $250,000 to get him home.
1: To med flight him
0: medical
1: back.
0: Medical evacuation, yes.
1: Just for the flight?
0: Just for the flight.
2: Holy
0: And
2: cow.
0: Usually that's like, that's kind of either, that's usually the threshold for a lot of policies where it's like you'll have up to $250,000 for a medical evacuation. The next year will be $250,000 to $500,000. So they started a fundraiser. They're also waiting to hear whether an emergency U.S. government loan for the med flight will be approved. I think Ed Markey's involved too somehow.
1: I hope they help this guy help. That's crazy.
3: Get that jet from Qatar. Send that thing over.
0: Well, there you go. Falling back on that.
1: It looks nice.
0: But hopefully they can figure something out because I can't imagine. I mean, it's bad enough to have somebody out of the country, but like Fiji, that's
1: yeah, imagine his family. He's that sick, that far away, and there's nothing they can do.
0: Yeah.
2: Oh, it's like torture.
0: I know, it's awful. Yeah. So hopefully they can raise the money and or bridge whatever gap they need with help from the government, et cetera. Shriners Children's Boston is warning parents about a social media trend where kids microwave gel-filled fidget toys. You've got the Nido. You've got that. Yeah, I know. So it causes them to explode or rupture. Doctors at Shriners say they've treated at least one child per week over the last 6 months.
2: Wow, that's a lot.
0: 24 minimum.
1: Okay? How long are they putting it in the microwave for?
0: I don't know, but kids are coming in with second and third degree burns on their face, neck, and hands because you go to take it out and the thing explodes in your face.
1: It's like napalm.
0: Yes. The gel inside can overheat in seconds, and it's like, if you ever had sugar, hot sugar gets stuck to you.
1: Yeah.
0: Because you can't get it off. It's the same thing.
3: And the microwave will superheat it. Believe Correct. It, it's like water. So yes. As soon as you disturb it,
0: it ruptures.
1: Oh, the intensity of the pain must be so bad.
0: Crazy. Doctors also warning about knockoff versions, like if you're getting the Temu Nido, which may contain unknown chemicals and could even rupture even after being left in hot cars. So that's another warning for you, too. Don't leave this crap in the car.
1: There was a story in the New York Post about that. That happened.
0: Yeah.
1: And the girl got in the car, and she, I guess her leg hit it just enough to make it blow up, and she just went bananas.
0: That's terrifying.
1: Yeah.
0: That is so terrifying. My God. Finally, the Massachusetts Senate is moving forward with a bill aimed at cutting down light pollution and making the night sky easier to see. And as a dark sky advocate, I say yes, please. The proposal would create lower electric rate for low wattage street lights and parking lot lights, encourage cities and towns to use less harsh outdoor lighting. Please, for the love of God, reduce the color temperature on those lights. We do not need 5,400 Kelvin lights everywhere. Also, it would put in place a regulation where municipalities, like streetlights, they'd have to have the dome so they have the little triangle light
1: like
0: pointing down toward the street. Yes, like the Thomas Kincaid.
1: The painter of light, yes.
0: Remember when they had a full-on Thomas Kincaid store at the mall?
1: Every mall.
0: Yeah. Next door to Sharper Image.
1: And you'd always have to wander in and look at it, go, why is this here?
0: You nod thoughtfully
3: he
0: was like
3: Byron
0: you're
3: Allen
0: buy one.
3: Of the art world.
0: Yeah.
3: He just figured out how to sell it.
1: What hotel room was this in?
0: Yeah.
1: So if they do this, if they pass this, when the Red Sox make the greatest comeback in the history of baseball and they're in the World Series and the Prue wants to put the sign up that says Go Sox with lights.
0: That's okay.
1: That's okay.
0: That's fine. It's the problem is it's the landscaping lighting, anything that points upward, it really messes with wildlife. It's had a very detrimental effect on bird migratory patterns, and you can't see the sky anymore. Like, look at how far I travel to go take night sky photos. I'm going out to Bisti in New Mexico, hiking 2 miles into a desert wasteland.
1: Doing peyote. And
0: right.
3: No,
0: well, not that time. But so you can see the stars. Like, you look out here, you go outside, you see like, oh, look, there's Venus and maybe three stars.
1: That's
0: and I can't
1: about
0: see
1: it.
0: Anything else.
3: Uranus.
0: So. I'll show you Uranus. In Boston right now, it is 79 degrees. We're going to see a high of 97 today. It'll be sunny today. It'll be the worst of the heat wave. So just, be careful. Don't take the dogs out for a 5-mile walk. Today's not the day. I know.
1: Hunker down.
0: I know. It's your dog. You know your dog better than anybody else. Just watch the paws. No paw burns. Okay? I'm Danielle. That's your download.
4: What the wide, wide world of sports is going on here?
5: 100.7 seconds of sports with Tyler.
2: Well, we had a bombshell yesterday.
1: Yeah, we did.
2: No one saw this one coming. Celtics trade Jaylen Brown.
1: Gone.
2: Jaylen Brown.
1: MVP.

0: MVP candidate last year.
1: MVP of the finals in 2024.
0: NBA champion.
1: Brought us Banner 18. Five-time All-Star. Celtics legend. Traded in division.
0: One half of the big two.
1: Yep. To the 76ers.
0: To
1: 36-year-old Paul George, who's basically an antique car at this point. And two first-round draft picks and two second-round draft picks. The interweb,
0: and a set of dishes.
2: Yeah.
1: The interweb, the pundits, everybody's going bananas.
0: They're saying we got fleeced.
1: Everybody's saying we got fleeced. This is a Mookie Betts-level trade. What do you say?
0: I have faith in Brad Stevens.
1: Okay.
0: I think there's something more to this.
1: All right. We used to say this about Bill Belichick.
3: Wow. How much more betrayal can I take?
1: And lost in all of this was the big acquisition that we made. We actually have a big man now here in Boston. His name is Mitchell Robinson. He's just won the NBA title with the Knicks, and he signed a 3-year, $47.4 million deal to be the center for the Celtics.
0: That's a big move.
1: It's a huge move.
0: Yes.
1: That no one's going to talk about.
0: No.
1: You got to give it a little bit of love. You know what I mean? All right, let's go to the World Cup. U.S. first World Cup knockout win since 2002, dude. 24 years. Fuller and Balogun scored his third goal of the World Cup, and this is what it sounded like in the first half.
4: So we'll go long. Team Ray, only man there, able to steer it to Adams, flicks it along Tillman. He's got Balogun making a run off him. Can he get around to that ball? To the deflection, Balogun scores! Flo Balogun, first to react to the deflection. He'll do the LeBron celebration. It's 1-0 U.S.
1: Malik Tillman helped seal the win when he scored a free kick from just outside the box in the 82nd minute.
4: Tillman! 2-0 United States!
0: I always love those kicks because you have the defender standing there with their hands over their crotches.
1: Yeah.
0: Because they don't want to take a full shot right there.
1: Exactly. So that was a good call. Congratulations to the broadcaster. I thought that was fantastic. But you want to hear a better call?
2: Yes.
1: Let's hear the Telemundo's Deportes call in Spanish.
5: ¡Arriba Timado!
1: Go! Balogun was sent off with a red card in the second half, and it was a call. Very controversial. Everybody's losing their minds over this one. So we are without him for the round of 16 match against Belgium on Monday night. He's our goal scorer.
0: That's not good.
1: I don't know crap about soccer, but I know this guy's our goal scorer. It's not good.
0: You know what? Team's going to rally. They're going to rally.
1: Let's find out.
0: USA.
1: Hopefully they play good defense. Belgium, of course, is our next opponent because they beat Senegal yesterday. They took a winning penalty kick in extra time to secure the 3-10 win. Harry Kane's brace, a word I just learned yesterday. I understand what brace means now. I mean, you just scored two goals in the same game. I did not know that.
0: Look at this guy.
1: I was like, what is a brace? What does that mean? I didn't know.
0: I never heard brace before.
1: I never heard that either. Look at you, Mr. Soccer over here.
0: I'm not Mr. Soccer.
1: Harry Kane's brace saved England from World Cup humiliation as they survived a giant scare from the Congo. Those two goals for Harry Kane, he surpassed Pele in the World Cup goal count.
0: Hello, Harry.
1: That's very good.
6: Yes,
1: very good.
6: Would be all mine.
1: England will face Mexico Sunday night at 8 in the round of 16. Today, here's what you got. You got Spain and Austria at 3, Portugal and Croatia at 7, and the late night game at 11 is Switzerland and Algeria. Let's talk Red Sox real quick. They wrapped up their very, very emotional three-game series with the Nationals yesterday afternoon at Fenway. Peyton Tolley had the start, did not fare well at all. Three innings, six earned runs. He gave up a triple and a two-run dong in the first inning. Next two innings were clean, but then he started the fourth, never made his way out of it. Gave up a solo shot, a single, and two walks. Left the bases loaded and nobody out for Ryan Watson, who came on in relief and quickly gave up not one, not two, not three, four runs.
0: Attaboy.
1: Add a three-run homer in the seventh for the Nationals. It was a complete rout. Sox lose 10-3. They're off today. And they spend the rest of the first half on the road. Nine-game road trip to Anaheim, Chicago, and then back east to New York to play the Mets. Not good for them.
0: They're a good road team, though. Not at home, no. But good on the road.
1: Finally, the Bruins made a little noise yesterday. Cleared some salary space in their goalie logjam by sending veteran backup Korpisalo to the Rangers. And they bring back defenseman Connor Clifton on a two-year deal. So there you go. If you like Connor, he's back in the black and gold. All right, that's sports. I'm Tyler. This is the Chuck Dolan Morning Show as we head into 4th of July weekend. America 250, happy birthday.
0: America.
1: And we're going to celebrate with an American Double Shot weekend, kicking off during Live at 5 today with Kenny Young, and we'll roll it all the way through Sunday night.
0: All right, let's celebrate that long holiday weekend with a win here for you for the Classic Rock Challenge. Jack White, amazing guitarist, by the way.
2: Yes.
0: Oh, Jack White,
1: one of the greats.
0: He's going to be at the MGM Music Hall July 17th. We got tickets for your Ticket to Rock summer. Pelosi's been working on this all night. What is it?
6: Well, you know, one of my favorite summertime memories was staying in the air conditioning and watching television that you didn't get to watch, you know, when you were during school. You get to stay up late, watch some shows. 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
22: Okay.
0: Let's say hi to Julie from Blackstone. Good morning, Julie.
23: Good morning.
24: Hi, Julie.
0: What's up for the big weekend? What are you making? Like potato salad? What are you doing?
23: Yeah, potato and egg salad, deviled eggs.
1: Deviled eggs.
23: I'm going to make actually like a red, white, and blue cake with the with the blueberries, strawberries, and
0: nice. What?
24: Nice. Very patriotic.
0: Using the Cool Whip on that, or the
23: Yeah, the Cool Whip.
6: That sit out the sun though.
24: Cool Whip.
23: No, exactly. It would be nice and cool. So
0: I have one problem: the potato salad with egg.
1: Wait, yeah, is that a combo potato egg salad, or are they separate?
23: It's only a combo potato and egg salad.
6: That's another helper of that egg salad.
1: That's not good. You like that? Put some pepper on it.
0: Give me Coors Light and some more of that egg salad.
6: Egg salad and light beer. Give us a kiss.
0: All right. Give me a buck or I'll touch you. Classic Rock Challenge. We have tickets for Jack White at the MGM Music Hall July 17th. Julie, do you know your TV theme songs?
23: Sometimes, no.
0: Well, let's see if it's one of those times right here.
6: And Chuck, TV theme and the breakout star. An A-list celebrity, by the way.
0: Well, there's a couple. Okay. There's a few.
6: But you know the A-list celebrity I'm talking about, and that's the answer. Mm-hmm.
1: So you got to read Pelosi's mind while
6: that's
1: you get
6: right.
1: it.
0: All right, here is your boob tube challenge.

0: I didn't realize this show was on for so many years.
1: Yes. So many years.
0: Yeah.
2: Yes.
0: Oh. What do you think, Julie? I think those eggs are done.
3: I have no idea.
0: Yeah, all right. All right.
4: Send me some of that potato egg salad.
0: 877-617-100.7. Especially that sound right there. That's got to tell you what's going on.
1: And I have a good hint if we need it later.
0: John from Walpole. Good morning, John. Okay. John left.
4: Apparently the phones in the prison don't work.
1: Oh, I wonder if John is
0: Eric,
1: this particular show.
0: From North Andover. How you doing, Eric?
5: All right. How we doing?
0: We're doing well.
5: Goodbye.
0: All right. Let me play your boob tube challenge again. Do you need it or do you know it?
5: I got two guesses. Can I get two?
1: No,
0: you get one guess.
5: Now, let me hear it. Please, let me hear it again.
0: It's that keyboard action.
2: Yeah. All right, what's your guess?
0: He's got two guesses. Give us your best one.
5: I'm going to guess Grey's Anatomy, Ellen Pompeo.
1: Oh, wow.
0: I can only wonder what the second guess was.
6: I hope it wasn't the other thing.
0: Wow.
4: And for those playing the home game, it's Ellen Pompeo.
1: Thank you.
4: I thought his head was at on that.
0: Was that unnecessary, though, to correct him? Like,
1: yes, it was necessary.
4: Well, for future games, you never know.
0: The guy's feeling the stress of being on the radio machine.
1: She's not ruins in Italy.
0: God. Ryan from Marlboro, how you doing?
7: All right, guys. How are you?
0: Good. We've got a long holiday weekend ahead of us. We're going to blow stuff up. It's going to be great.
7: All right. Love it.
0: What is that boob tube song?
7: Figured it was a hospital show. Heard the last guy say Grays. I'm going to go ER with George Clooney.
0: Hey! Using the context clues. George Clooney, who, of course, went on to fame and fortune selling Casamigos tequila. Yes.
2: And cappuccinos with Dua Lipa.
1: Oh, yeah.
2: What's that? He's in the pool with Dua Lipa.
4: What's that coffee maker? Is that the coffee maker?
0: Nespresso.
4: Yeah.
0: I would have accepted Noah Wiley, though. He's also A-list.
4: You could have said a lot of people. Juliana Margulies.
2: But we know who it's on. The Clue. Come on.
1: Edwards.
2: The Clue.
0: That's right. Well, Ryan, congratulations. You're going to see Jack White at the MGM Music Hall.
7: I never watched the second of that show. My mom loved it. Loved George Clooney. I never watched the second of it.
2: See?
0: Never watched the second.
2: Too little.
7: Got me Jack White tickets. Love it.
0: It ran until 2009. I had no idea. 94 to 2009. That's crazy.
1: 94. God.
0: Ryan, have a great time at the show. Hang on.
7: Thanks a lot.
0: You bet. Yep. All right. Coming up. Drama. Chaos.
1: Drama.
0: Mystery.
1: Yeah.
0: All of that. It's like a good beach read. Am I the A-hole? On the way from ZLX.

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2: Am I the a-hole?
4: I knew it. I'm surrounded by assholes.
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7: So we got an email from Jason in Gloucester. Hey, morning show. I'm in a massive argument with my wife over a birthday gift for our son. He's turning 16 next month, and he really wants an e-bike.
5: There it is.
8: Oh, no.
5: There it is.
8: These things are... I hate these things.
5: The gift.
7: Get rid of it. I really don't want him to get one. He's a good kid, but a few of the kids he hangs out with are real knuckleheads, and they all have e-bikes. I'm concerned he's going to get roped into doing something dumb with his friends while they're out riding. My wife, on the other hand, thinks it'll be fine, and since we can't afford to get him a car when he gets his license, she thinks this will help get him around over the summer and save us from having to schlep him all over the place. I totally understand her point, but I'm so worried he's going to get hurt or killed. Never mind his idiot friends, no one's paying attention when they drive anymore. My wife reminds me that we did a lot of dumb stuff when we were growing up, but times are different now. She also thinks he's going to be an outcast if we don't get him this bike, which I think is absolutely nuts. So am I the a-hole for not wanting to get my kid an e-bike?
5: Wow. I see them everywhere. I see kids on them everywhere. Okay. I see kids without helmets with them everywhere.
7: There were three kids on scooters and e-bikes coming down my street the other day when I was pulling into my driveway, and I live on a not great corner, and they stopped like toward the edge of the curb, but right in the blind spot. And I was like, guys, like if you have to go further or pull onto the sidewalk, I was like, you're going to get hurt.
5: They're kids. They're dumb.
7: They're dumb. And they want to show off.
5: Yes. And these things go fast.
7: Very fast.
5: I totally understand this. I'm surprised at his wife.
7: I am. Usually you'd think it would be the other way
5: being
7: around,
5: so
7: right?
5: into this, but maybe he's had the experience of seeing kids ride around like this, maybe the driving experience where you have to get out of the way of a kid on an e-bike. Plus, we've heard all the stories. You've been telling the stories of people getting hurt in these things.
7: Every freaking week.
5: Yeah.
7: I'm so tired of doing these stories.
5: And 16 years old, you're dumb.
7: You are dumb.
5: I
7: get it. It's older than 12. I think in Mass, you have to be technically 16 to ride an e-bike. You have to wear a helmet under 18. But I'm so against these things now. After all the stories we've done lately, get your kids off these effing e-bikes. Enough. I get it. They're fun. It's great mobility. Get them off these friggin' machines.
5: And the argument that he's going to be the outcast because he doesn't have one. It's the same argument as getting a phone. Well, they have to get a phone because all their friends have phones, and they're going to be outcasts.
7: Yeah. Well, we've got to let him do drugs. His friends are doing it. He's going to be an outcast. Like, what, come on. When does it stop?
8: Now, I've been on record since the first time we ever talked about this. I am anti-e-bikes. These things are way too dangerous.
5: They're everywhere, though. You can't stop it.
8: One of my friends, who's a grown-ass man, middle-aged dude, he has his own YouTube channel where he just posts video. He pimps out these videos of him riding his e-bike all around.
7: Does he have an Insta360?
8: Huh?
7: Does he have the Insta360?
8: Dude, he's got it all, man. It's like you watch these videos, and I watch him just to make sure he doesn't kill himself. But like people watch these videos of him riding around Rhode Island on an e-bike, and I'm just like,
5: does he have like a costume he wears while he's riding around?
8: He's never in the video. It's always a point of view. It's always the first-person point of view video. And I'm just waiting for the call one day that comes in that says, oh, yeah, Mike's in the hospital because he got hit by a car and his head's cracked open. Like, it's just, I'm just waiting for it.
9: He'll never ride a bike, but he'll watch videos of the guys riding bikes.
7: Yes.
8: Exactly. These things are wicked dangerous, man.
5: They are.
8: Kids on them. It's just...
5: especially for kids.
8: Yeah.
5: They just don't have the experience. Like, your friend's an adult. Been on a bike a lot.
8: Yeah, but he still drives it like a Momo.
5: Yeah.
9: But at 16, they're just about ready to get behind the wheel of a car. Yeah. How much different is that?
8: But they follow. But okay,
9: one-ton missile.
8: Pelosi, that's a great point. But at least when you learn how to drive a car, you learn to follow the rules of the road.
9: Yeah,
8: the kids
9: also
8: on these e-bikes
9: needs to be kind of a licensure thing.
8: Kids on e-bikes, they're not following the rules. They're just going wherever they want, whenever they want.
5: I don't know what the rules are.
8: There are none. That's the thing.
10: You stay off my grass, you kids.
5: 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Is Jason an a-hole because he does not want to get his 16-year-old an e-bike?
1: I don't think you put that on an e-bike.
7: No.

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1: Stevie Nicks rumored to be performing at the Taylor Swift wedding, which is allegedly happening at Madison Square Garden tomorrow. God. Allegedly.
2: Those reports are pretty strong now that that's happening.
3: Well, you see all the stuff that like they're doing to prep the front. And yeah. It looks like they're putting in like a red carpet.
1: They're building a castle inside.
2: Yeah. Closed down around the area.
1: Kelly says she thinks it's a fake out. They're not going to get married there.
3: Can you imagine?
4: I agree.
3: They're
1: going to have a party there, but they're not going to get married.
3: Right. And I could also see them renting the place out, getting the permit, because they leaked the information that the permit was secured for a special event, and going through all this rigmarole just because everybody, you know what's going to happen. They're all the reporters.
1: It's the diversion.
3: We're sending you down there, and then all of a sudden they pop up in, like, Nevada.
1: They're going to be at Floramos getting married.
3: Can you imagine? Kerry, text me.
2: They'll end up in Rhode Island. You watch.
4: They don't know good food like that.
2: Her house.
1: We're in the middle of Am I the A-Hole? It's a good one today. Jason from Gloucester got a hold of us. His 16-year-old is having a birthday. All he wants. Dad, all I want is an e-bike. My friends have them. I don't have one yet.
3: Nope. You're not getting
1: I promise.
3: One. Tough cookies.
1: I'll keep it below 30 miles an hour. I promise. Jason hates these bikes. He sees his knucklehead friends riding around on these things doing stupid things. Mm-hmm. He doesn't want his son doing that. However, Jason's wife says that they should get him one.
3: He's fine.
1: He'll be fine.
3: We'll throw it in the back of the Escalade.
1: He'll be able to get himself around to practice and stuff like that.
3: Yep.
1: We won't have to shuttle him around. He can get himself around.
3: You're going to be peeling him off the pavement.
1: And if you don't get one, he's going to feel left out.
3: Yeah.
1: His friends with e-bikes are going to be mocking him, throwing Red Bull cans at him,
3: yeah,
1: making him cry and all that. So Jason wants to know, am I the a-hole? I don't want my son to have one of these e-bikes. It's too dangerous.
3: This won't surprise you, but I'm one of the people that will step slightly off the curb and eyeball a car that's gunning it down my street too fast. Because I'm in a pretty thickly settled residential area. There's a lot of kids, bikes, strollers, dogs, etc. So I always give them the eye or like the slow down hand. And then every once in a while you get one of these idiot kids on the bike and I'm just like, hands out.
1: I am.
3: Because it's so dangerous.
1: So what are you doing?
3: Every year I wait for the first car to crash into the guardrail across the street from my house. I just sit there and I wait and I hear it and I'm like, oh, please let it be a 22-year-old kid that's going to cry.
2: Wow.
3: Yeah.
2: So you're the angry old lady in the neighborhood.
3: I am, because okay. it's too fast. It's a risk.
1: Just a reminder, Halloween night, lights are off, doors are locked.
3: Lights are off, but you
1: no
3: can
1: candy.
3: See the 15-foot animated scarecrow.
1: So what do you think of Jason? 877-617-100.7. 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
5: My ex works at Children's Hospital in Boston. She says that beds are filling up with kids with severe trauma from riding on e-bikes with no helmets. It's just a fact.
1: I see it all the time. I see so many kids riding them without helmets.
2: Yeah.
1: Because
3: yes.
1: It's not cool to wear a helmet.
2: No.
3: Yeah. But it's required by law.
1: I believe what he says.
4: They come up here and ride motorcycles without helmets.
3: Oh, God.
1: The New Hampshire thing?
4: Oh, yeah.
1: Yeah. No helmet.
4: Still pretty prevalent.
1: Speaking of which.
6: Yeah, he's not the a-hole. His wife is the a-hole for a couple of different reasons. I mean, obviously, the first thing was e-bike itself. Second thing, we can't afford to buy him a car. So if you could afford to buy him a car, you get the 16-year-old a car? Really? Mm. I hate that stuff. And finally, there are ordinances. I live up in New Hampshire, and we have ordinances that govern them.
1: Is that true?
4: Not that I know of. I'm living free. I'm dying.
1: Of all places, New Hampshire?
4: Fireworks. I have fireworks mounted on my e-bike, and no one has said anything. And I don't wear a helmet.
3: I think it depends on the class. So it's between the class 2 and the class 3 e-bikes, I think, depends on the speed.
4: Some of them are like full-on dirt bikes.
3: Yeah.
4: Like, it looks like a full-on gas-powered dirt bike, but it's
1: silent. Still officially an e-bike?
4: Yeah, and
3: yes.
4: It's like you'll see like an 8-year-old kid flying down Main Street on it doing like 60 miles an hour. It's pretty wild.
3: Yeah.
4: But I think those are you're not supposed to drive those around.
3: No. It's the same as in mass class 3 e-bikes. You have to be 16 or older. If you're under 18, you have to wear a helmet. And then depending on the municipality in New Hampshire, they can enact their own rules and regulations.
7: Right. Hey guys, happy almost 4th. I hope you guys enjoy that, get some time off and stuff.
1: Thank
7: Long
1: you.
7: Time listener, first time caller. I have a motorcycle. I'm a younger person too, but 22. Don't play with them e-bikes, man. I've seen so many things happen. I mean, I'm stupid enough on my motorcycle as it is around here. You get an e-bike and some kids and they go crazy. But we've all been kids, so you got to understand a little bit, you know? Take these guys.
1: Yeah, but with a motorcycle, you have to learn how to ride the motorcycle.
3: Yeah.
1: You have to pass a test to get a license to ride the
3: correct.
1: Motorcycle.
3: Yes. Mm-hmm.
1: E-bike, you take it out of the box, you charge it up. Here you go, Billy.
3: Yeah.
4: But it's like if someone invented miniature jet-powered rollerblades, would you let your kids just take them out?
3: Yeah.
4: Right? It's the same idea. Right? They just miniaturize these motors that make them go as fast as cars and motorcycles.
1: It is a Wile E. Coyote situation.
4: It's a Wile E. Coyote.
3: And I posted in my Instagram story about a story we did last week, a tragic story involving the scooter. And so many of my friends, Elena, Amber, like everybody that's a medic, that's a paramedic or an EMT, is like, dude, I am so tired of doing these calls because it's constant.
1: Oh, God.
3: It's all the time. Let's go over a couple text messages. 774 text, Dad's not an a-hole. Too many of these kids on them don't have a clue what rules apply. You have to treat them as if you're driving a car and follow all traffic laws. I think Dad's just being cautious. 978 text. Let's see. Growing up, I had a friend that would always be on inline skates and grab onto bumpers for rides. He would do it getting to work, which involved going on the highway.
2: Eesh.
1: What?
3: Very Michael J. Fox of you.
4: Yep.
3: The wife should also remember that legislation for e-bikes is on the way. 508 text. You're not the a-hole for not getting the kid an e-bike. When you're standing next to him at his friend's funeral, you can lean over and say, this is why.
1: Wow, that was grim. That was grim right
3: but
1: there.
3: But I mean, that's like I learned it by watching you, Dad. That was like a PSA in the mid-80s.
4: So much and traumatizing.
3: God. 978. Oh, my God. I hate to admit this, but this is the second time in my life that I have to agree with Tyler.
1: Second time.
8: What was the first?
1: I think it was 1982.
8: Just some kid I went to third grade with?
3: Hold on. Let's see. It was last week. Tyler, yesterday I agreed with you. Today I think you have mommy issues. All right, good. It's not complete.
8: That is the one thing I don't have.
3: His mom is a gem. How dare you? 774 text. This guy. Let's see. Hold on. I get it. I have to interpret speech to text typos for a second.
1: It's so bad. I know which one you're trying to read because I tried to read this myself.
3: I'm going
1: to
3: read it verbatim. These guys are totally who listen to your wife. She's right. You can't do anything to your kid. It's going to make his life even harder. He'll be an outcast without it. Yes, he'll be fine because there's no way to learn the rules of the road on a bike. And years later, if you want to get a sport bike or a Harley, you'll have known the rules of the road.
4: And then?
3: If you trust your kid to be a smart kid and a good kid, get them on the bike. But stop being a helicopter, Dad. I bet you're the same guy on the sideline yelling that your kid is still sitting on the bench during soccer games. And I said soccer because there's no way that kid's wrestling or playing football the way you raised them.
4: Oh, my God.
1: Wow. Wait.
3: I need a cocktail after that.
1: Wow.
3: Jesus.
4: Remember when bicycles had the big wheel in the front and the little wheel in the back?
3: Yes.
4: They were hugely dangerous.
3: Yes.
4: And so they invented what you ride, Chuck, is called a safety bicycle. Because back 100 years ago, there was a morning show talking about these newfangled bicycles are going to great speeds of 4 miles an hour. And these children are out of control.
1: These children.
4: Children.
1: What's that guy trying to say
4: right
1: about...
4: Right back, full circle.
1: What's that guy trying to say about soccer?
8: Yeah, seriously.
1: Yeah.
3: 774 text. Very, very grim, harsh reality person. Buy him a cemetery plot. He'll get more use out of it.
1: Wow.
8: God.
1: That's so severe. That and looking in the casket at the kid and saying, see, I told you.
3: That could be you.
9: Chuck, it's your old man. This show's getting pretty dark, if I could say so myself.
1: That's like me looking at a Tyler going, you know, you were right about that face-sucking device with the steak. You were right.
8: Yeah, one of these days I'm going to be choking to death on a steak tip from Dom's.
1: Yeah.
8: I'm not going to sue them because I'll be alive.
1: Because of the life vac.
8: Because of the life vac.
4: But it doesn't work. Do we leave the life vac attached to him with the open casket?
8: I'd like to be cremated with the life vac, yes.
1: Do you bring the life vac with you to Morton's? 877-617-1007, 100.7, call or text.
4: Put that in the coat check, sir.
1: It's got a carry case.
3: It does, actually, if you buy the travel
4: violin.
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6: 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Malik Tillman! 2-0 United States!
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4: Gonna be some dangerous heat over the next couple of days. You gotta stay hydrated. Don't
5: it's
4: stay out
5: so
4: there too
5: hot.
4: Long. And for the love of God, check the back seat. Check the back seat. She actually did drop the kid off at daycare or the mother's house. It's just.
5: I heard that story this week.
4: It happens every year. It happens every summer. People get outraged. Oh, how does that blah, blah, blah. And I was on in one Facebook group where somebody had commented on this particular story, and they were like, "Oh, America." And I was like, "Yeah, it's not the only place it happens.
5: It is
4: and
5: not.
4: She's like, it's the only place I've seen it. France, within the last week, 4 kids have died from being left in hot cars." And a couple of other European countries, too. So, it's happening.
5: It's like you're trying to get to work. You're going to do the drop-off at the daycare center. You got all these things going on. Yeah. The boss is going to yell at you. Coming. All of a sudden, you forget.
4: Yeah. The story we're referencing, if you missed it, was his dad in Florida thought he dropped his son off at daycare, goes to get in the car to pick him up, gets to the place, goes in the back seat, realizes the child is no longer with us.
5: God.
4: Just devastating. Absolutely devastating.
5: You have to do some kind of a reminder. I used to have a mirror on my rearview mirror that showed me the back seat.
4: Yeah.
5: So I would always, getting out of the car, I would always just look at it and see the empty seat behind me.
4: Yeah. And now,
6: being a parent.
4: Well,
6: you actually put the effort.
4: Newer car models will also have the back seat reminder thing where it'll, when you lock the car, it'll beep several times if you've opened the back door. I don't know if it's a weight sensor, but...
5: something
4: have that feature. So yeah, keep an eye on that. Watch out for your dogs. Don't take them for extended walks because the pavement's going to be really hot. So there are cooling centers open in many communities if you should need something like that. And just remember, your AC can only keep up with so much. Please don't turn it all the way down to 65 because it's not going to be able to do anything.
5: Tyler's inviting everybody over his place to see the fireworks. I think that's great. We'll give out the address later.
2: We can all hang out in the bathroom with my dog because she's going to be petrified.
4: Have a fun time.
2: She heard one last night off in the distance.
4: Oh, yeah.
2: I immediately turned over. Grabbed just her. Got into bed. Yep. No, I took my noise machine and cranked it up as high as it could go.
5: I had the first piercing thunderstorm bark last night. Just out of nowhere, just... What? And then I just hear a million miles away.
4: Yeah, just a rumble.
5: Oh, my God. Are you serious?
4: Counting
5: a second. Are we starting already?
4: You're starting already.
2: There we go.
4: Very important side question for Tyler. What is your preferred setting on your noise machine?
2: What do you mean?
4: Are you doing white noise, brown noise, thunderstorms?
2: I mix it up. Sometimes I do white, sometimes I do brown, sometimes I do ocean waves.
4: Okay.
7: Sometimes I'll do feet crushing grapes.

0: Just to, you know, make sure.
1: Balding now! Duty!
2: It's liquid duty.
3: Oh, God. So don't go in the water.
2: That broken sewage pipe in Haverhill sent tens of millions of gallons of wastewater into the Merrimack River, and then, of course, which goes to the ocean.
0: Is it just a scientific question? Is it just wastewater, or is it also solid matter? Okay.
3: Oh, there'll be some chunks in there.
2: You would think, right?
3: Yeah.
2: Because they just, so we have a sewage runoff. It is a massive problem in Lynn at Kings Beach. They have a sewage runoff right there, and they just did this, like, massive study. They just did a whole project to try to, like, correct this thing. But there's still that thing in the middle. And it's such a huge swath of beach.
0: Swath.
2: And you would think, like, you're going to put, it's prime beach area because there's parking there. It's easy to get down to the beach with, you know, everything else. There's never anybody down there. And if there ever is, it's usually like one or two people that either didn't see a sign or there's a language barrier and they didn't understand what the warning meant.
4: Why aren't you in the water?
5: I just put some suntan lotion on and I'm trying to absorb
4: Nobody's
5: some of this sun.
4: Going in.
2: So just watch out for the poop, okay? Watch out for the poop. A Holbrook family is trying to bring home Scott Winslow from Fiji after a possible bug bite or infected wound has turned into a life-threatening medical emergency. This poor guy. So he was out, supposed to be sailing with his nephew for like 3 months. They don't know what the exact incident or occurrence, if you will, was that was basically the patient zero event for whatever's happening with him. He's in intensive care in Fiji right now. He's on a ventilator. He's got septic shock, organ failure, and an infection that spread to his lungs and gallbladder. Now, his family was able to get a hospital bed here in Mass, but you need a medical evacuation, which usually costs round about $250K.
0: This is like you have to get a second mortgage on the house, get this poor guy back here.
2: If not more.
0: Get some medical care.
2: So they've started a fundraiser. I believe Ed Markey is working to try to figure out some stuff on their behalf. They're also waiting to hear whether an emergency U.S. government loan for the med flight will be approved. But, you know, I always hate when people say stuff like this. I don't want to connect it to this, but just a side reminder. A lot of people don't realize how important travel insurance is, because if something like this happens to you, you will be covered. Your regular health insurance here is not going to cover you if you're overseas, and it's certainly not going to pay for a medical evacuation. So it's much as it's a pain in the ass to have to spend that few extra $100 or, God forbid, $1,000, like, if something like this happens, at least you're covered. So another warning from Shriners Children's Boston. Parents, new social media trend you have to be aware of. You have the stupid Nido things, the gel-filled toys that you smush and squish, and I have them at my injector Diane's office when I get the Botox. Doctors say they've treated at least one child per week over the last 6 months with burns linked to this trend.
0: Like
2: one child a week.
0: Like gelatin burns.
2: Yeah.
0: It sticks to you.
2: Because they put it in the microwave, and kids don't know how the microwave works, and they don't understand that, like, part of it could be cold, and then all of a sudden you hit that hot pocket and everything explodes.
0: Yep.
2: The lid flies off. So these things are exploding. These kids are getting second and third degree burns to the face, neck, and hands. It's not good.
0: It's another TikTok thing. We're back to, like, eating Tide Pods.
2: Basically, yes. And also, it's gel, so it's not like it's boiling water or something that hits you and it rolls right off. It sticks to the skin.
0: Yeah.
2: So you just talk to the kids, make sure they stay away from the damn microwaves. Doctors also warning about knockoff versions of Nido, which may contain unknown chemicals and could even rupture after being left in hot cars. So just don't leave the plastic water bottles in the car. Don't leave this in the car. Take that crystal off your rearview mirror because you're going to burn the place down. All right? Okay. Finally, the Massachusetts Senate is moving forward with a bill aimed at cutting down light pollution and making the night sky easier to see. I say yes and thank you. The proposal would create lower electric rate for low wattage street lights and parking lot lights. So they're doing kind of an incentive thing here, encouraging cities and towns to use less harsh outdoor lighting. They would also put provisions into effect where you'd have to have the capped dome on the top of street lights so they only shine downward, like you mentioned earlier, like in paintings.
0: Remember when they put the like the McDonald's signs out on the pike and they're like 100 feet tall?
2: Yes.
0: And people complained so much about that you could see it for miles.
2: Yeah.
0: They turned them off.
2: Shut that down.
0: Yeah.
2: Nobody needs that. And it's also really that night at light is detrimental to humans' health, but it's also really detrimental to wildlife, especially like bird migration patterns. You have birds flying into buildings en masse and other little mammals and critters and creatures out there. So, and you can't see the sky. You know, we live in an area with such high light pollution, you can't see the stars. And it's just, I think it's such a magical thing to be able to go someplace.

0: you have a clear view of the sky and it's just like bursting with
1: stars. Want to take an edible, lay back in the grass, look up at the sky.
0: No, I want to use my $20,000 worth of camera equipment and take pictures.
1: Or that.
0: That too. But yeah, it's so pretty. So nice. In Boston right now, 82 degrees. That jumped a little bit. You can see a high of 97 on the way. It's going to be sunny. There's an air quality alert, an extreme heat warning. You're getting all the pings on your iPhone apps.
1: Oh, it's hot.
0: I'm Danielle. That's your download.
2: Now. What the wide, wide world of sports is going on here?
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4: A lot going on in the wide, wide world of sports. But before we get to that, I have to get to a quick text from the 978 to clarify something. It says, okay, this is the third time I'm going to agree with Tyler. The light vac saves lives. I hate to admit this, but I had a friend who died choking on a piece of steak. It's serious.
0: Oh, my God. I'm so sorry.
4: Yeah. See?
1: What does that have to do with sports?
0: He wants to take the victory lap because somebody agreed
4: with
0: him.
4: See? She gets it.
1: Because it's so rare.
0: Let him have it.
4: All right. Bombshell in sports.
0: I dropped an F-bomb this morning. Just let him have it.
1: Yeah, you did.
4: Let me have my moment. We're going on a
1: 3-day
4: break.
1: All right, go ahead.
4: If you're a day drinker, maybe you got a little hammered yesterday, you passed out early, you didn't hear the news, you're just waking up now. Jaylen Brown has been traded. No, you're not hungover. That is not a lie. He is no longer a Boston Celtic. He is now a Philadelphia 76er. And here's what we got in return. A 36-year-old battle axe named Paul George.
1: He was a 9-time... NBA All-Star. Was.
4: Two first-round draft picks and 2 second-round draft picks. Just to give you Jaylen Brown's resume, 5-time All-Star, Finals MVP in 2024. That 18th banner that's hanging up there, he's largely responsible for
1: that.
4: They
1: threw in some of those Dunks Eagle Cups, too. Mm-hmm. So
4: one of the greatest Celtics of all time at 29 years old, traded in division.
1: What I like about him... He's so aggressive. Yeah. He's an aggressive player. That's going to be missed.
4: Yeah, he's going to be very aggressive for the 76ers now.
1: A rival.
4: And lost in all that news was the big free agent acquisition we made yesterday. Center Mitchell Robinson from the Knicks, fresh off an NBA title. 3-year deal, $47.4 million to play for the Celtics. Nobody is talking about that today.
1: That's a good move, though.
4: It's a great move. I don't know if it's going to mean anything now without Jaylen Brown, but
1: I don't think the Celtics are done. There's more dealing.
4: Well,
1: you got to know when to hold them.
4: In Brad, we trust.
1: Know when to fold. Yes.
4: Let's see. Okay. World Cup. The United States of America won its first World Cup knockout game since 2002. That's 24 years.
1: It's too long.
4: Long time, man.
1: It's too long.
4: This is pretty good. Fuller and Balogun scored his third goal of the World Cup in the first half.
5: So we'll go long. Team only man there, able to steer it to Adams, flicks it along Tillman, he's got Balogun making a run off him, can he get around to that ball, to the deflection, Balogun scores! Flo Balogun, first to react to the deflection, he'll do the LeBron celebration, it's 1-0 US!
6: 1-0!
4: So, Malik Tillman helped seal the win when he scored on a free kick from just outside the box in the 82nd minute. We are going to play the best call I've heard in soccer, maybe ever. This is fantastic. Here's the Telemundo Deportes call of this goal.
7: Ahí va Tillman!
4: Goal!
7: Goal!
1: Count the seconds.
4: So, you're going to hit the Dons after this for steak tips, too?
1: That was great, and he's done. Oh.
4: What time do you think you'll pour that first tequila lava drink today? I think your Tesla just ran out of batteries. This is alarming.
1: It's like the air going out of a balloon.
4: Mm-hmm. Guy's got stamina. His wife must love that. Now, here's the bad news. Fuller and Balogun was sent off with a red card in the second half, a very controversial penalty that sees him out for the round of 16 match against Belgium. That's not good.
1: He's going to make it spicy.
4: We'll see. And Belgium, because they beat Senegal, is our next opponent. Harry Kane's brace, which means you scored 2 goals in 1 game. I learned that yesterday. Saved England from World Cup humiliation. They survived a big scare against the Congo. Those 2 goals Harry Kane scored helped him surpass Pele's World Cup goal count. Congratulations to him.
8: Charming.
4: England will face Mexico Sunday night at 8 in the round of 16. You got a big slate of games today, so sit down, relax, and watch Spain and Austria at 3, Portugal and Croatia at 7, and the late night game is Switzerland and Algeria at 11 o'clock. The Sox, the Nationals. What a series this was at Fenway over the weekend.
1: Yeah, it was.
4: A lot of crying. We had a Donnybrook. All kinds of stuff going on. Bat flips that haven't landed yet. And Peyton Tolley got the start yesterday, and it just did not work out well for him at all. Three innings, six earned runs. He started the fourth inning, but then gave up a solo shot, a single, and two walks. So he was out, left the bases loaded, and nobody out for Ryan Watson, who came in for relief and quickly gave up four runs. Mm. Tack on a big, giant three-run homer in the seventh, and the Sox got their asses kicked 10-3. They're off today, and they spend the rest of the first half on a nine-game road trip that starts tomorrow in Anaheim with the Angels. Finally, for the gamers out there in our audience.
0: Yes.
4: Physical game disc production for all new games releasing on PlayStation consoles will be discontinued starting in January of 2028. So get to a store. Get to a GameStop now.
1: Whoa.
0: Yeah, this is a big deal.
1: This is bad.
0: It's a big deal.
1: Because where's the secondary market? Where's the trading of games and all that? Producer Jack must have very strong feelings about this.
6: Yeah, I'm upset about this.
1: He's upset.
6: I like collecting the discs, the cases. Physical media is it's on its way out. The problem is when you buy these things digitally, you're paying for a license. You're paying essentially to rent, not own. Mm-hmm. These corporations, they can take away your license. So you're not really buying anything.
1: You want to have that stack of games next to the TV.
0: Yeah, right.
1: Make a choice.
4: See, people come always make fun of me for hanging on to CDs and DVDs and Blu-ray discs and all that.
8: Yeah. I saw a stat that like over 95% of games, though, are purchased online now. Like the fact physical media is very small in terms of what people are buying. They're just not buying it, even though some of us know it's better to have it.
1: And it's going to save them a ton of money not having to make that.
8: And they can say that they're not polluting. They don't have to go over packaging and ship. I mean, they're going to eliminate. Think of the whole infrastructure that disappears.
1: But they control you.
4: All right, that's sports. I'm Tyler. Yeah. This is the Chuck Nolan Morning Show. American Double Shot Weekend starts today during Live at 5 with Kenny Young. Rolls through Sunday night. American Double Shot.
1: America! Hey,
4: talking Aerosmith. Talking Aerosmith. Talking Van Halen.
1: Let's talk Toto. I'm talking Christopher Cross. I'm talking Pavilion, July 21st. Ticket to Rock Summer. It's Classic Rock Challenge time. What is our challenge, Pelosi?
8: Well, Chuck, it's the fourth coming up.
1: Yes,
8: so you're going to have to go four for four for the fourth.
1: Ooh, wow. He's just throwing down the
8: A little variation on our favorite game here. You're going to get four songs in 4 seconds. I need all of them. And you're going to get one hint, which is they're all American bands.
1: They're all American! Don't call until you see the whites of their eyes. They're all American. 877-617-100.7. All right. We got it coming up next.

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4: Okay.
9: Matt from Georgetown. Matt, you blowing anything up this weekend?
10: Good morning. No, just my lungs running around trying to get things done.
11: Okay.
10: But, I'll look at the sky occasionally.
9: All right. Okay. Here's the American thing to do, blow stuff up, though.
11: Mm-hmm.
9: How about this? You're playing for tickets to see Toto and Christopher Cross at the Pavilion July 21st. You got to wear a captain's hat.
11: What a show.
9: You got to wear a captain's hat.
10: Oh,
9: You want to take a shot at it?
10: I'll get a whole naval suit.
9: Like that. Admiral Matt.
11: Sir.
9: 877-617-100.7. Pelosi. It's going with the 4th of July.
12: Yes.
9: You got to get all four.
12: You
9: got
12: to go four
9: songs.
12: For four. Celebrating the 4th of July. How many fingers are you going to have left on one hand after this weekend?
11: Oh,
12: you
11: got
12: to go all four. American bands.
9: American band. America.
12: Murder.
9: All right. Keep that in mind. So here we go. Here's four for the 4th. Admiral Matt.
13: Lay up.
12: Come on now.
13: Lay up.
9: It is. I mean,
10: wow.
9: All right, let me play it for you again.
10: Four.
9: Yeah, that's four. It goes fast. All right, listen. There you go. Right there.
10: Well, have a great 4th of July,
9: hey,
10: everybody.
9: Yeah. Thanks for listening. Thanks for calling in. Love that. Alex and Bill Ricker, good morning.
14: Good morning. How are you?
15: Goodbye.
9: We're doing great.
13: Big Al.
9: You ready?
14: I'm ready.
9: Here we go. Four for the 4th. Mm. Title and artist.
14: Wow. Mm-hmm. That is tough. Mm-hmm. I don't know. Pearl Jam, Even Flow.
9: Keep going.
14: Tom Petty, American Girl.
9: Keep going.
14: Aerosmith, Walk This Way.
9: And the last one?
14: And, of course, I'm out,
9: Yeah.
13: Wow, that was a big ofer.
9: Well, yeah.
12: You want them right down the primrose path.
9: Well,
13: look at you.
9: He sounded so confident, I didn't want to cut him off.
13: No, keep going. A little more to the left, and then he falls in the water.
9: Chris from Dartmouth, it's your turn.
16: All right.
13: Mr.
9: Fur. Let me play it for you again. You got this. Do it for George Washington. Come on. Turn the radio down while you concentrate.
12: For Miller Fillmore.
16: Yeah, the radio's down.
9: Radio's down, Tyler.
11: Come on.
13: Really? Was it?
16: Yeah, come on, man.
13: Was it? Was it good?
16: I got Pearl Jam, Even Flow.
9: All right. Thanks for calling.
12: Thanks, Chuck.
13: Do not give any of the answers that the other guy gave. They were all incorrect.
12: Yeah, exactly. He was being
9: 877-617-100.7. Cheryl from Georgetown. Let's go, Cheryl.
17: Oh, guys, I don't know. I don't think I got it, but I'll try.
13: This one's so easy.
9: Let me play for you again.
17: Tom Petty, American Girl.
13: Hang on.
17: Are we ready? Are you listening?
13: Just listen to it again and then just...
9: Yeah, before you erase that and listen. I don't know what you're hearing, Cheryl. Hmm.
13: Cheryl, before you go any further, know this. All the answers you heard before were incorrect.
9: We haven't gotten one right yet.
13: Yeah.
9: You got to get all four.
17: Okay, well, I have one. I know it's right, but that's all I have is the one. So I don't know if I want to give it up to the next caller or if I want to keep them guessing.
13: Wow.
17: What do you think?
13: That's not
17: are
13: the
17: we
13: spirit
17: generous
13: of the Chuck Nolan Morning Show.
9: Yes.
17: Yeah. Love all the listeners. I got American Woman by Lenny Kravitz. That's it.
18: That's what you get for saying, I don't know if I want to play it for it.
9: Karma, man. You never know when it's going to hit you. Edward from Holden, good morning.
19: Eddie! Good morning. How you guys all doing?
9: Oh, we're psyched for the weekend. How about you?
19: All right. Yeah. It's been one hot freaking day every inch of the way.
9: Thank you for catching yourself there. I heard what was coming. All right, let's listen. It is easy, isn't it?
12: Three of those are...
19: Okay, I think I got two, like Grand Funk Railroad and it's a Creedence Clearwater Revival. Is that two of them?
12: I don't know where we're going with this now. I don't know.
9: Sue's been waiting here.
12: Pull it back.
9: Sue's in the car. Got the air conditioning blasting.
0: Hey.
9: How you doing, Sue?
0: I'm great. I'm cool as a cucumber. However, I think I only probably know one, but it's I know the first one, maybe Van Halen. Is it Jump, maybe?
9: Go on.
13: Come on. You only got to get three more.
0: Oh, goodness gracious. This is the hardest part. Danielle always says, oh, banana pants.
2: Yes,
0: I don't think I can do it.
9: Wow. Well, thanks for trying, Sue.
13: Thanks.
9: I'm going to say it. We got one.
12: Wow, he broke the ice.
9: Let's continue on here. Johnny from Worcester. Hello, Johnny.
4: Awesome. How you doing,
9: Johnny,
4: guys?
9: Help us out,
4: everybody.
9: Johnny, the phone's over here. Over here. Over this side
4: okay,
9: of the car.
4: I'm right here now.
9: There we go. What do you have for us, Johnny?
4: We got Jump from Van Halen. We got American Woman, The Guess Who. We got the last one was. Can I hear it again?
9: I'll play it again.
12: The Guess replay.
4: Fortunate Son, Creedence Clearwater. Revival.
9: You got to get all four.
4: Oh, jeez. American Girl, Tom Petty.
12: A valiant attempt. Yeah. A valiant stab in the
13: dark. Remember, public service announcement.
9: Yes.
13: Say the full title of the artist.
9: Yes.
13: All right. You can't just say Zeppelin. Yeah. You got to say Led Zeppelin.
9: Oh, my God.
13: They're not in there. I'm just saying.
12: We're three quarters of the way there, though. We're three quarters of the way
13: there. We were getting
9: there. Adam from Brockton, before they shut the town down tomorrow night. Please tell us, what are those four songs?
7: All right. I got Jump, Van Halen. I got Fortunate Son, Creedence Clearwater Revival. I got The Guess Who.
12: What song is that?
7: American Woman.
9: And
7: then I got American Girl, Tom Petty and the Heartbreakers.
13: No, you don't!
9: That's not it!
13: Stop saying American Girl. It's not in there.
9: It's not in there. Stop.
12: So easy.
9: Robert in the car. Robert, before you go, I'm going to play it again.
12: Bobby!
9: This should not have taken this long.
12: No.
9: Come on, Bob.
8: Yeah, it's like a lot of people took the day off. I'll give the last one because I know nobody is going to get it, but being from Texas, I know we're going to get it, and it's a summertime song. It's ZZ Top and Cheap Sunglasses.
9: Robert, have a great
12: I don't know where you're going, Bobby, but thanks.
13: Have an
9: awesome
2: fourth. You guys want a bagel? Or?
9: Thank you. Steve from Mansfield.
12: We're just about three quarters of the way there.
9: Steve, come on. Come on, Steve.
15: Yes.
9: Let's go.
15: I'm ready. Play for me, baby. Play for me.
9: Oh, I can't believe I still have to play it.
15: Okay. Jump Van Halen. Rage Against the Machine. What is it? Guess Who? And Fortunate Son, Creedence.
12: Sorry, I pressed the wrong button.
2: What was that?
9: What are you doing?
13: False alarm.
2: What is happening?
12: False alarm. It's just. I dozed off. I'm sorry.
2: Hit the trigger finger.
12: My head hit the button.
9: Mark from Salisbury. How the beach? How's it doing up there?
8: Oh.
13: Stinky stink?
8: Mm-hmm. Yeah, you know, it's pretty quiet. Pretty quiet down here.
9: But the governor says. Know,
8: right. Well, I mean, it's too bad the parking lot's empty. You know, it's usually packed.
9: Yeah.
8: But anyway, I don't have it. But in addition to Jump and Guess Who, in addition to that, that last song is a Beatles song, and it's a long song. And somewhere in it, they say, love you. I don't know the name of the
12: it's
8: Beatles
12: song.
8: It's
12: not the medley from Abbey Road. It's not. I'm telling you, it's not the Abbey Road.
9: Mark, did you get some water in your mouth at Salisbury Beach? Yeah.
13: Did you drink the poo?
9: I don't know what's going
12: on in your brain
9: here.
12: Right now.
9: Here, I'm going to play it again. Everybody focus.
12: That's so easy.
9: That is not a Beatles song at the end. No. Nicholas from Brookline. Help us out, Nicholas.
20: How you doing? You guys are awesome. Happy second, third, and fourth. All the best.
9: Same to you.
12: Beautiful day. The beach.
20: Thanks for having me. All right. So I believe it's Van Halen, Jump. Aerosmith, Living on the Edge. The Guess Who, American Woman. And Creedence Clearwater Revival, Fortunate Son.
9: Here we go!

0: was not that really hard.
1: Oh, I thought that was one of the easiest ones he's ever put together.
2: I'm trying to help you out, you people.
3: Congratulations, Nicholas. You are going to see Toto and Christopher Cross at the Pavilion July 21st.
4: Thank you very much. I appreciate it.
3: No, thank you. Thank you.
4: Thank you.
3: All right. Yep. Hang on the line here. Get you your tickets. All right. We have the check-in with Chuck. We're doing the Friday version on a Thursday because it's a holiday tomorrow.
2: Yeah.
3: So our musical check-in for today is, of course, for the 4th of July. Mm-hmm. It's patriotic.
1: Mm-hmm.
3: What is your favorite American band?
1: America.
3: Your favorite American song, maybe?
1: America.
3: Or patriotic.
1: America.
3: But it's American.
1: America.
5: All right.
3: Did you think that was going to happen?
5: Oh, God. It's just, it's...
3: 877-617-1007.
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3: 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We got it next.
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4: Doing the musical check-in today because tomorrow we're not here. 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We want to know what American band, what American song makes your heart soar, swell with pride. The U.S. of A. turning 250 years old. We've got that state fair going on right now down in Washington where it's going to be 110 degrees.
5: The place is packed. Have you seen it?
4: The ice cream melted.
6: Yep.
4: Ferris wheel works. Sometimes. Kind of. Sort of. Look at it. Right now on TV, they're packing the barge full of fireworks out there on the Charles. Getting ready for the festivities over there on the Esplanade.
6: We had a fire on the barge in Swampscott a few years ago.
4: Yeah.
6: The situation.
4: I was in the middle of a really patriotic spiel here.
6: I'm sorry. I'm just letting you know. It's a thing that happens. You got to be careful out there.
4: No barge fires. No barge fires. All right. You know what? Never mind.
5: All right. Pack up. You're taking my ball and going home.
6: All right.
7: Long weekend.
4: All right. We're going to get you guys started. All right. I am going to say my favorite American artist of all time, the legend.
1: Rosie, come out tonight!
4: Bruce Springsteen, without a doubt.
5: It's tough to say no to Bruce.
4: My God.
5: I'm surprised you didn't pick the band you actually were in, though, for that one time you played the tambourine. Really
4: I love that American band as well, yes. There were many to choose from, many awesome American bands. But when it comes to performing, songwriting, and just being a good American, Bruce Springsteen and the E Street Band.
5: Just saw him, what, a little more than a month ago?
4: Yep.
5: Crushed.
4: The crowd. 3 hour plus shows, people walk out of there just on their knees. Totally drained.
5: Yep.
6: Yeah.
4: That's what we're talking about. Pride of New Jersey right there.
6: Right there. That's mine.
4: Danielle?
6: I'm going to go with an institution. You know them. You love them. I lost my virginity to this song. What's more American than that? Ladies and gentlemen, Guns. Roses.
4: She saw stars.
6: I don't know that I saw stars.
4: Oh.
6: I saw something.
4: Again, great American band.
6: Yes.
4: Representing California.
6: Yes. California, yeah, if you can get Axl out on stage on time.
4: Still touring, still filling stadiums.
6: Yep.
4: Guns, Roses.
6: Correct.
5: Sleazy streets of L.A.
4: Yes.
6: Mm-hmm.
4: Let me take a wild guess.
6: I can't even fathom what this could possibly be.
4: What Tyler's favorite American artist could be.
5: Suspense. What do you think I'm going to say? Place your bets, everybody.
6: System of a Down.
5: We are also going to go back to California for this one. The band that inspired a genre.
4: A genre, if you will.
6: Yes.
5: A man, rest in peace, Edward Van Halen, who revolutionized guitar playing.
4: Wow.
5: From the debut album, Van Halen 1, as formally called. Ain't Talk About Love, Van Halen.
4: How old were you when you first heard the first album? 10 years old.
5: I was 10 years old. And it was a crappy song, too. It was Pretty Woman.
4: Oh, it was a Sunday. Wow. He just came back from being an altar boy at the Mass.
5: Yeah, pretty much, yep. Maybe played a little some Little League baseball.
4: Yep.
6: Yeah.
5: Heard Pretty Woman on the radio at our sister station down in Providence, 94 HJY. I go, what the hell is this?
4: What is this?
5: And my mom goes, yeah, I know that song. That's not the version that I know, though. And then the DJ comes on the air and he goes, there goes Van Halen, blah, blah, blah. And my mom goes, oh, I know who that is. I go, you do? She goes, yeah, that's the guy. He's married to that girl you like from that TV show I watched.
4: She knew.
6: It makes sense. She
5: my first
6: exactly
5: Hollywood crush,
6: yes.
5: Valerie Bertinelli.
4: She knew.
5: Yeah.
6: Wow.
5: There you go.
6: Wow.
4: That's impressive.
5: It brings a tear to my eye just thinking about it.
4: Wow.
5: Yeah.
4: Pelosi, do you have Walter's song by any chance?
5: Oh, God.
4: All right, it's wide open because it's America, all right?
6: Yes.
4: It's America. We are looking for your favorite American artist for our musical check-in today. 877-617-100.7 or a talkback on the free iHeartRadio app. Walter is calling from Brockton. Walter, how you doing?
2: Good morning. Happy 4th. And we know now why Tyler wears spandex from the age of 10 on.
4: See?
6: Okay.
4: And goes commando.
5: I mean, yeah.
4: Yes.
5: Right. I just like that. So, like that free film.
2: On a serious note, I was on the USS America CV-66, and every time we pulled into Port Norfolk, they blasted out of the loudspeakers in the harbor, America by Neil Diamond, so that's just fully ingrained in my brain for the rest of my life. It's an awesome song, but nothing like a fully loaded aircraft carrier pulling into port.
4: Yeah.
2: Blasting
4: awesome.
2: Some Neil Diamond, you know?
4: Yes.
3: I love the idea they're doing it overseas, too, just pulling into some random port, blasting Neil.
4: We got full weapons on display. And they come in,
3: F-16s.
4: Yes. Everyone's out there on the deck, lining the sides, and all of a sudden you hear Neil Diamond soaring. This ain't no Sweet Caroline.
6: Oh, I remember that whole big live show we did that was televised.
3: Oh, yeah.
4: Oh, you feeling it?
6: Yeah.
5: Sorry about that, guys.
6: Here it goes.
3: Feel the need for speed.
6: We've been traveling.
3: That's right. It's, like, it's made to sound like a live track. I forgot that. Clapping. I think this was filmed at the same time as Cher's Turn Back Time video. Neil.
6: Hang on to a dream.
4: Wow. I'm swelling with American pride right now.
6: Now it goes up.
4: I can see the fireworks going on.
6: Here it comes.
4: Never looking back again.
6: They come into America.
5: He might be my number one guilty pleasure artist.
6: Right?
4: Oh,
6: really?
4: Catchy songs.
5: I mean, they really
4: catchy
5: are,
4: songs.
5: And it bothers me.
4: I get
3: can
4: that.
3: Can we do a whole Neil Diamond day, like where we do a Neil Diamond check-in?
4: No. We're not going to do that. No, no.
6: Oh,
4: no.
6: Neil.
4: No, we can't do that.
8: I love you, Neil.
4: Let's go to Ken. Ken from Canton. Canton Ken.
9: Hey, how we doing? Happy 4th, everybody, to the people that I want to deal with in the morning, other than the people I have to deal with in the morning.
6: Thank you. Appreciate that.
4: All right, we're doing American bands for the 4th of July.
9: Well, we're in Boston, so I'm going to have to say Boston.
5: I love that.
9: Coldplay, Long Time.
4: Oh, my God, that first album, every single song off of that first album.
6: Yep. Hit.
9: Everyone.
4: Every single one. One of the greatest debut albums of all time.
5: Absolutely. Along with that.
4: Tom Scholz putting it together in the basement next to the washer dryer.
6: Yeah.
4: Talking about an American success story.
6: Yeah.
5: Oh God, yeah.
3: He invented his own distortion sound for this album.
4: Genius.
3: How crazy is that?
4: Genius, I tell you.
9: Great album.
4: It's genius, Jerry. Let's go to Lori. Lori from Marshfield. Oh, Marshfield on a hot day.
6: Marshfield, baby. Let's do it.
4: She must be at the beach.
10: You know, we're hitting the beach. We're getting ready for our 3rd of July party, but I had to do grocery shopping and then go straight to the beach. Anyway, I'm going to say it's going to be Tom Petty and the Heartbreakers and some American Girl.
5: Oh, yes.
4: What a great Petty song.
5: By the way, while this is playing,
6: yes,
5: Marshfield is my favorite town for the 4th of July. I don't get to celebrate anymore because I got a dog that hates fireworks, but my buddy...
10: Come on down. Yeah. It starts tomorrow night.
5: Well, I guarantee you my buddy Dunzo's party is better than yours.
10: What? It's all about the people.
4: Yeah. What are you serving? What are you going to have?
10: We are doing, you know, classic burgers and hot dogs, steak tips, chicken, all kinds of pasta salad, potato salad, all that good stuff.
4: Nice.
6: Very nice.
4: That's an American party right there with
6: sure
4: American
6: is.
4: Music playing.
5: Oh, my God.
4: You make sure you blast ZLX because the weekend starts with Kenny Young at 5 o'clock.
5: Yeah, American Double Shot weekend. I want to hear those cranking up in Marshfield, Lori.
10: Yeah, he better start it out with Tom Petty.
5: All right.
4: It's a deal. Lori, have a great 4th. Thank you. All right, let's hit some of these texts, too.
5: Oh, okay. Yeah, here we go. Let's start with, well, we're going to go back to the beginning here, 774. Another one that says, Bruce Springsteen is by far my biggest American performer. All his music screams America.
4: Doesn't it?

0: is now, for many years now, when they perform live, they turn house lights all the way up for this
1: yeah.
0: song.
1: Everybody yeah. screams it out.
0: Oh, it's so great.
1: The crowd is undulating. Yeah. I said undulating.
2: Yes, I heard.
0: Did you say that on the radio?
1: Sure.
2: Yeah.
0: 774, another 774 text. Million texts for this one.
1: Yes.
0: So let's just get into it. Jimi Hendrix.
2: Yeah.
0: The Star Spangled Banner from Woodstock.
1: From Woodstock.
0: The original Woodstock.
2: Yeah.
1: People love this.
0: Yeah. It is. There's never been a better rendition.
1: No, he even does fireworks on it. The guy's making fireworks sounds with his guitar.
0: Literally.
3: Isn't the full version like 9 minutes long or something?
1: I don't know.
3: Like, this is just a section of the full thing he does on stage, which is just goes completely
1: lighting the
3: nuts.
1: Guitar on fire.
3: It was like 6:30 in the morning, wasn't it, at Woodstock when he did this?
1: Nuts. 300,000 people.
3: Unshowered.
0: All right, 508 texter. I love this. Greetings from Eastport, Maine, the easternmost city in the United States.
2: Oh.
0: I get to listen thanks to the iHeartRadio app. You're welcome.
2: Yep.
0: Favorite American band. I love this guy's vibe. Rage Against the Machine.
1: You sync this with the fireworks firing off?
0: Bom, bom, bom.
1: That would be really cool.
3: When I make my movie about the Boston Tea Party, this is going to be the song during that season.
0: Nice.
3: Okay.
0: Making a movie?
3: Yeah, you're not playing.
0: Tom Morello. Just saw him live with Springsteen. Crushed.
1: He's a great guitarist.
0: Who win it now?
1: Come on.
0: Who win it now? All right, you want to go down south a little bit here?
1: Sure.
0: 508. Little old band from Texas. ZZ Top.
1: Absolutely.
2: Yep.
1: Talking about American bands. You go to Europe, this is how they picture America. We all look like we play in ZZ Top.
2: Right.
1: They're convinced of it.
3: Actually, I like that.
0: It just isn't true, though, is it? I'll give you one more.
1: All right.
0: 978, I'm a deadhead. I have a steely tattooed on my ear.
2: On it? You have room for a steely on your
1: on
2: ear?
1: On the ear.
0: Can I get a complete ignorance. What's a steely?
2: You know what it, the logo with the skull with the lightning bolt and the two sides.
0: Oh, that's what
2: that's
0: they call
2: the
0: that?
2: Steely. Steal your face.
0: Yeah, I'm not a deadhead at
1: not
0: all.
1: Not the dancing bear?
2: No.
0: Are you a deadhead? Are you a Grateful Dead guy?
1: I'm not.
3: Look like Jerry Garcia, though. That's
1: I'm right. not. I went to one show when they played at the Centrum just to see what it was like. It was fascinating just to walk around.
2: Chuck's not really a jam band guy.
1: No. I can't.
2: That's why you hate
1: 20 minute plus songs. That's right.
3: I believe you like Dave Matthews, but you wouldn't see the Dead.
0: Yeah, I'm a Dave Matthews head, but not a Deadhead.
3: You know
1: good
3: why?
1: Songs,
3: I don't do any nonsensical yodeling during your shows.
0: Probably. Okay.
1: All right, let's keep it going. 877-617-100.7, call or text, or download that free iHeartRadio app, leave us a talkback. What is your favorite American band for this most American of all holidays?
0: 250, baby.
1: 250. Let's sneak in a Brit here because we got to remember them.
0: Yeah.
1: We kicked their ass.
0: Yeah.
1: Billy from ZLX.

0: July, not just any 4th of July coming up. 250th anniversary of the founding of the greatest nation on earth.
1: Here we go.
0: U.S. of A.
1: USA.
0: So today for our musical check-in, what is your favorite American band, American artist, American song?
2: America.
0: It's all about America,
2: yes,
0: right?
2: Yes, America.
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3: Hey.
0: We're serving lobster tails at our barbecue.
2: Oh, no, go to Little Harbor.
3: How we doing, guys?
0: We're good. How are you?
3: I'm doing excellent. Birthplace of the U.S. Navy, right down the street from Danielle.
2: Hell yeah. Love it.
0: There it is.
2: Very nice. Road construction all weekend.
3: Hands down, best 4th of July song ever. It's got to be on the playlist. America the Beautiful, Ray Charles.
0: Ray Charles. Ray put it out there, man. He put it out.
4: You know what? It's the America you want.
2: Yes.
4: That's why it's so good.
3: Happy 4th, guys.
0: Happy 4th, Andy. Thank you. And the Rayettes? Come on.
2: Plus, he's doing it again.
4: Just don't let Tyler... I can see him. He's starting to go. He's going to join in and ruin the whole
0: thing. He's swaying. No, don't.
1: I'm not saying a word.
0: Here's the best part.
5: America!
0: They singing this in Russia? No. Okay.
2: Nope.
0: No. Are they singing in Russia right now? No.
4: I saw Putin do a cover of this.
0: Oh yeah. Success. Oh my God, Zach.
4: We'll go home. Come on, let's just go home after this.
0: Good morning. Good morning, Zach.
6: Hey. How's it going?
0: Good. How you doing?
6: Happy America Day.
0: Happy America Day.
2: And to you.
0: All right, let's get patriotic. What is your American song, American band?
6: I was going to run with Grand Funk Railroad. We're American band.
0: Mm-hmm.
6: Keep it on theme.
0: I like that, yeah.
2: We love a theme.
0: Let's do that.
1: A million texts for this.
0: A million.
7: Nobody knows the band Grand Funk? The wild shirtless lyrics of Mark Farner? The bong rattling bass of Mel Shocker? The confident drum work of Don Brewer? Oh, man!
0: Oh, the cowbell!
1: Come on! This really is a jam.
2: Yep.
0: I love this song.
4: They should invite you up to the cowbell, Chuck. You could do cowbell.
0: I'm a percussionist, man.
4: Yeah. I know.
1: And by the way, you can hear the entire version of this song at 1 o'clock during Carver's Vinyl Vault.
2: Ooh.
0: Really?
1: Yeah, well, we're doing the American theme today, obviously.

0: practicing?
1: I was up all night with Freddie King. I got to tell you, poker's his thing.
2: Poker's his thing.
1: Yeah, they're playing poker with Freddie King. Right. Find out what they're doing on the road.
3: I knew the Freddie King part. I didn't know the poker part.
1: No, poker's his thing.
2: His thing. All right, text. Let's go. Right,
0: let's go. 978 texter. I love this one. Got to give some love to the Beastie Boys. Brooklyn!
4: No sleep till.
2: Brooklyn in the house.
1: Yeah.
5: When did rap music become classic rock?
6: Yeah, I don't know, Chuck. Yeah, I was just going to say, you know, you're playing this rap crap. I don't know. I listen to you guys all the time, but, you know, you play that beat.
2: There's this one guy on the talkbacks, and I know he's sending it right now.
0: One dude.
2: One guy.
0: Every time we play Beastie Boys in Linkin Park, bam.
2: I don't like one guy.
6: It ain't music. It ain't music, and it ain't anything I want to hear.
2: Plain and simple.
0: Here's something that guy would want to hear. 617 Texter says, let's bring it back home to Boston for Rick and the Boys, the Cars.
2: Excellent American band. I got so many great songs.
7: Yeah.
1: I was reading an article where McCartney heard the Drive, the song Drive by the Cars, and decided, I've got to change my sound in the 80s.
7: Oh,
1: he was inspired by the Cars.
3: Inspired by the Cars.
1: Sir Paul. Yeah.
3: And all those that song.
0: Did not know that.
1: That's why I told you.
0: We'll have some Cars double shots this weekend during your American double shot weekend.
1: Nice plug. Good plug you got.
0: Put that in the
2: I know where you're going with this next one.
0: Yeah, 781 text, a bunch of texts. Well, not just 781, every area code for that matter. Don McLean, American Pie.
8: A long, long time ago.
2: I'm going to play all 8 and a half minutes.
1: I was
2: going to
1: say, you're
2: going to
1: play
2: yes,
1: the whole thing now.
2: All of it. The Chevy, the Levy, all of it.
0: This is a great
1: the
0: one.
1: The Joker.
0: You got to back one out. This is the song you put on.
2: That's so patriotic.
0: Yeah.
2: Yes.
1: Was this the first song everybody learned the lyrics to, like when you were listening as a kid on the radio, just because it was on all the time?
0: I think mine was Happy Birthday.
7: I think mine was the McDonald's menu song.
2: Remember not that many years ago, Don McLean had like a 21-year-old girlfriend?
7: Yeah.
1: That's rock and roll.
2: What happened? That relationship.
1: Rock and roll.
2: You look at the two of them side by side and go,
0: what's the pickup line? Hey, you know that song American Pie? I wrote that.
1: Hey, you want to hear my song
7: actually.
1: American Pie? No, I don't want to hear
2: it. All right, let's continue on. Text.
0: All right, 774. This is an oddball one and I love it. Kenny Wayne Shepherd, Blue on Black.
7: Yes. I love
0: this
7: it.
0: Is a great song.
7: I love
2: this
7: it.
2: This is a great song.
0: This came out of nowhere. Like, what?
1: That's America.
2: Yeah.
1: It sounds like
2: you
1: got to
2: drop your voice down like you're doing a commercial for Boot Barn. Yeah.
1: Chevrolet.
2: Yeah.
1: Ram trucks.
2: Come on down to Boot Barn. Kenny Young's going to be there. Yeah.
1: Yeah.
2: Yeah.
7: Five Finger Death Punch did a great cover of this.
0: Yes.
2: It's a great song.
0: Yeah. Matter of fact, this guy actually said Kenny Wayne or Five Finger. Either one will do.
2: Oh, the guitar work on this song, too.
1: Oh,
2: yeah.
0: This guy's good.
7: We, I think it was the Off at the time. We did a live remote at Ernie Bach's pool house, and Kenny Wayne sang this live. It was awesome.
2: Oh, that's cool.
7: Yeah, really cool.
1: They're going to say Kenny Wayne was the lifeguard.
7: Nah, could have been that, too. I mean, we did a lot of bits.

0: need another
1: Blue on black.
2: All right, we're going to go to the Bay Area for this one. A lot of texts for these guys. Obviously, the band I'm going to see in February at the Sphere in Vegas.
3: Allegedly.
2: I hate you guys.
4: You're going there. I don't know about seeing that.
2: You guys are going to be sorry when I'm sending you pictures and videos.
3: This You'll hear them on this trip.
0: This is what it's going to sound like outside the Sphere.
2: You're such an a-hole.
3: No, wait. Hold on. You get the guys with the card.
2: Yeah. Candy? Does she do everything?
5: Hey, you can't stand there. It's a security door. Can you move it along, please?
0: Ma'am, I told you, the tickets are waiting for me. They were left here at the door.
5: A lot of people's girlfriends are in there.
3: Sir, M-E-R-L-U.
2: It's Christopher, not Christian.
0: Could you step to the side, sir, please? You're in the way.

0: And they still had it. That Silver Bullet Band can play.
1: Yeah. Alto Reed on sax.
0: He would introduce everybody with the amount of years they've been in the band. So he'd be like, and on tambourine, he's been a Silver Bullet for 43 years, Chuck Nolan. I was like, really? Wow.
1: Alto Reed had a saxophone the size of a stepladder. It was just crazy.
0: It was huge. All right, let's end with a rocker. Ready?
2: Here we go.
0: Back to the Bay Area for this one. Going to get a little punk rock on you. Ladies and gentlemen, Green Day.
1: Yes. Nice choice. The essence of rock.
0: Angry.
1: Bass, guitar, drums.
0: Three guys. That's all you need.
1: That's it.
0: Rush did it. Triumph.
3: I don't know. I don't really like this. You can play some more Jethro Tull or something, you know.
1: Fourth of July in Boston, the Esplanade. These guys helped destroy the head show.
0: Green Day.
2: Green Day. Yeah.

0: 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Great song.
1: Happy birthday, America.
0: Happy birthday!
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12: I got to salute our fellow Americans who are listening to WCLX this morning, joining in on the musical check-in with Chuck. And we asked you guys, what's your favorite American artist, your favorite American song for the 4th of July 250th anniversary? And they're coming in fast and furious. They're coming in from all over. Different genres like...
13: Lee Greenwood, God Bless the USA.
12: God. I don't like that.

0: That wasn't me. Thank my lucky stars to be living
1: here today. It's the audio version of a Thomas Kincaid painting.
2: Yes, it is. That's a great point.
1: It's just the same level.
3: I mean, I get I get the point. Let's concentrate on the message, guys. People love this song. There are people who love this song. Really love this song.
4: I don't get it, but okay.

0: hats off, will you?
1: Just soaring.
2: Made low royalties on that song.
3: I don't know, just his vocals, he sounds... That was in 84 and he sounded like an old man.
2: Mm-hmm. Well, yeah, he was.
4: Everybody in 84... The 20-year-olds were old in 84.
5: And then they just drag him out for some political thing?
2: Yeah.
5: How old is he now?
4: That was the Super Bowl alternative halftime show, right?
5: Yeah.
3: Oh my God, it was. Right? He was
4: that?
3: There.
4: Yeah.
2: And he's proud to be on Medicare.
6: How about some David Lee Roth there for America? Yankee Rose.
1: Oh, yes.
5: Now we're getting American.
3: Guilty pleasure song for me. This is it.
5: Oh, God, yeah.
3: The talking
2: guitar. Everything about David Lee Roth is more American than the

0: stuff. Good stuff.
1: Tyler, that's Michael Anthony doing a lot of the high background vocals too, right?
2: This is solo, Dave.
0: This is solo.
1: You didn't play with him on the song?
2: No. He stayed in Van Halen. This is Billy Sheehan on bass.

0: patriotic song. It's supposed to be about the Statue of Liberty.
1: That's what we're doing here today, Chuck.
0: That's what we're doing. More fine Americans.
2: An estimated 50,000 people crammed the Esplanade to hear the band Green Day perform.
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2: I was just looking at a tweet that Amtrak put out. Travel update: due to temperature-related conditions, trains 72, 74, 76, 73, 75, 77 are canceled.
3: Oh, no AC?
2: We apologize for any inconvenience this may cause. And then Bree writes back, "Hello, I'm on train 76, but my app and website still says it's scheduled departures on time. Should I still assume it's canceled?" Amtrak writes back, "Hello, yes.
3: Yes.
2: Train 76 has been canceled."
3: Wow, that sucks.
2: And they're sitting on the train, probably with no air conditioning.
3: I was going to say, that's the only
2: also, when it gets
3: reason.
2: Too hot, like the rails turn to licorice, don't they? They start getting all wobbly and stuff. It's not safe.
3: Is that what happens?
2: It's going to be that kind of a day.
3: Okay.
2: Yeah.
3: Well, I'll go down, guys.
2: You got the train. If you're going, you better check

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2: 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The show's over.
1: Is the snack bar still open?
3: Have a very, very pleasant day. We'll see you soon again.
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5: Channel 7 has just updated their high temperature prediction for the day. It is now 102 degrees.
6: Ugh, that's hot.
5: That's
7: hot. It is, quite literally.
5: We're like 87 right now. We should hit that by like, what, 3, 4 o'clock in the afternoon?
7: If not by like 2. I just went outside for a second.
5: Did you feel it?
7: I almost swore again. It's disgusting.
5: It's disgusting.
7: It's swassy.
8: Stay hydrated. You don't want organ failure.
7: Yeah.
5: I'm going to take that advice. I'm going to fill a glass with ice and some other liquid and hydrate myself most of the afternoon.
8: That was advice that Johnny Drama gave on Entourage once. Uh-huh. Like, got to stay hydrated.
7: Yeah.
8: Suffer from organ failure.
5: I like that.
8: Yeah.
5: Let's do that, all right?
8: Yeah.
5: Tomorrow, best of?
8: No.
5: It's not.
8: No, no.
7: Music?
8: All music.
7: Wow, nice.
5: All music. It's powering through.
8: It's another Saturday is what it is.
6: That's tonight. Hot.
5: I like that. And what are we going to hear starting at 5 o'clock with Mr. Kenny Young?
8: An American Double Shot Weekend. You're going to get double shots all weekend of America's finest bands. We're going to kick it off with your guys, Chuck, Aerosmith.
5: I love that.
8: Yes.
9: Last call for hot dogs.
7: Yes.
8: You're going to get fucking Aerosmith,
5: what?
8: Halen, oh. Green Day.
7: Excuse me?
5: It sounded Green like Day. It again, didn't it?
8: Metallica.
7: It scared the F out of me.
5: Fighters.
8: Bands like Journey in there.
7: Journey.
5: Bruce. This week. We lost the Archdiocese of Boston this week, thanks to you.
7: Oh.
8: Well,
7: did we ever have them?
8: Did we ever have the Catholics?
7: I mean, by guilt, I guess.
8: Three seriously lapsed Catholics in this room right now.
5: It's been a while. It's been a while. But I bet I could still say a lot of it.
7: Bet you can. Give me 5 acts of contrition.
8: Last time I went to church a couple of years ago was my godson's confirmation.
7: Were your feet burning?
8: First of all. The place shook a little when I walked in. But, like, the prayers, some of them have been changed up
7: They've
8: a little
7: changed
8: bit.
7: They've changed them, I
5: They have
7: it.
5: Not.
7: They have.
8: Yeah.
7: They've changed the structure of a lot. Just enough to screw you up that it's obvious that you haven't been to church in 20 years when you try to say them.
5: Are we still doing Hosannas?
10: Vatican II all over again.
7: In the highest.
5: All right.
8: Now they say Hosanna in the mid-level.
10: Hosanna, how you doing?
5: Well, why don't we offer each other the sign of peace and be on our way for the weekend, shall we?
7: Are we back to shaking hands after COVID, or do we still do the nod?
5: Can we please?
10: I always do the nod.
7: All right.
8: I would just throw an elbow out.
7: And you burn your clothes?
8: No chance of shaking hands with anybody.
5: You guys have a great long 4th of July weekend. Happy birthday, America.
7: Yes.
5: 250.
11: Happy birthday, America.
5: Woo! Make sure you got ZLX on. Lots of great music this weekend.
8: Double shots.
5: Be careful with the fireworks. Come back in one
7: please.
5: Piece.
7: My God. Keep your hands. You need
5: them. Yes. Drive carefully.
11: Nine.
5: Yes.
7: Nine.

0: 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Stick around. 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

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When I get done at 11:40, I'll do my rock and roll diary. And again, you'll have a chance to win $2,500.

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Next Friday, July 10th, Rolling Stones released their new album, Foreign Tongues. You know, I remember back in 1989 when everybody was speculating whether or not the Stones were too old to rock and roll. In 1989, and they're still doing it. I think they're an alien race, and they age much slower than we do. And instead of drinking water, they drink Jack Daniels.

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WZLX, Carter Allen here with you. You know, I'm always reading and finding out things. I just found out something I never knew. Def Leppard recorded their first album in Ringo Starr's studio.

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0: 100.7 WZLX, Carter Allen here. Summer in New England. Ah, feels like Vietnam out there. My God. I'm in climate control here at iHeart Central. Of course, it's so cold in here, you gotta wear a fleece. Wearing a fleece on a 98-degree day. Anyway, coming up, lots of exciting things after I do the Rock and Roll Diary. You know what I'm doing. I'm giving away another $2,500 to celebrate America's 250th birthday. And in a half an hour, it is the Ticket to Rock Summer. I've got Weird Al tickets for you. But it's July 2nd. Here's the diary. Back in 1971, Queen appeared at Surrey College in England. It was the group's first gig with the lineup of Freddie Mercury, Brian May, Roger Taylor, and John Deacon. Axl Rose caused a riot to break out in 1991. Not Axl Rose. It happened at River Point Amphitheater in Maryland. He leapt into the crowd to remove a camera from a fan. Over 50 people ended up getting hurt, and 15 were arrested. In 2001, Liverpool renamed its airport Liverpool John Lennon Airport, marking the 20th anniversary of the Live 8 concert. In 2005, a series of benefit shows called Live 8 took place at venues around the world. Paul McCartney, U2, Elton John, Green Day, among many, many others who appeared, including Pink Floyd, which reunited Dave Gilmour, Nick Mason, Rick Wright, and Roger Waters for the first time since 1981. In the WZLX ticket stash, U2 played night number 2 at Foxborough Stadium, 1997, and that's the Rock and Roll Diary. 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
2: Oh, baby.
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Of course, they've had to postpone a couple of shows. 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
14: 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Coach Mauricio Pochettino doesn't think Flo Balogun should have received a red card last night.
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3: Coming up at 5 o'clock, we kick into the weekend. It's our American Double Shot weekend. So why don't I give you a little preview? Back to 1973 for this number one hit from the pride of Flint, Michigan. Grand Funk Railroad.

Aerosmith on WZLX doesn't get much more American than Aerosmith, you know? And again, we launch into our American Double Shot Weekend at 5 o'clock. Ken DeAngelo will get that done for you. You know, no Led Zeppelin or Rolling Stone double shots this weekend. No, no. We're going to have to put that hammer of the gods away for a while.

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We're celebrating by giving away $2,500 four times each weekday. So Kenny Young's got $2,500 for you, $240, and another $2,500 at $540.

Chubby's DLX here, Boston's classic rock Billy Idol doing an old Tommy James and the Shondells tune. He'll be around here August 8th at Mohegan Sun with Devo warming up, and August 18th up at the Bank of New Hampshire Pavilion.

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1: Allow myself to introduce myself.
0: Well, it's Kenny Young. We are officially under the heat dome, and according to multiple sources that I've checked, we are officially at 100 degrees in the city of Boston. And a shout out to all the people that have to work outdoors. You know, that sun baking off the pavement right back in your face. 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
3: All right, we're going to go to the Bay Area for this one. 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

that'll get the blood flowing as you're pretending to work on a Thursday when everyone else around you has already left town for the weekend. It felt that way driving in, save for a few left lane campers. Or you could call them flagpole sitters. Either way, they weren't moving out of my way.

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And all you gotta do is tell Alexa to play WCLX on iHeartRadio. Boston's Classic Rock will do the rest.

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Holy smokes, that's how you start off 100.7 minutes commercial free. And from one guitar legend to another, it's Kenny Young. 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

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Arguably my favorite in the studio catalog from Aerosmith. Hey, it's Kitty Young, 100.7 WZLX. Spoiler alert, I got more Aerosmith coming your way live at Five Style. 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So no British band requests. 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

100.7 WZLX. Sorry, it's Kitty Young. I'm marginally distracted right now. Can you tell? I have an itch on my chicken wing on the back. I can't reach it. That's why I invented those bear claw back scratchers, which I've never been given as a gift. Wink, wink, nudge, nudge. Birthday's coming up in September. Hey, 410, clean your ears out for Levitate Music and Arts Festival passes. 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

Well, we're going to stat things up around here. Poll start, right? Boston's Classic Rock, 100.7 WZLX. That sounded weird even in my head. Hey, it's Kitty Young. Give me like 10 minutes. I'll be back to tell you what to do.

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other of a weekend lined up for you. See what I did there? Boston's Classic Rock, 100.7 WZLX. Kenny Young with you. Yeah, at 5 o'clock, we go live at 5 to kick off the American Double Shot Weekend. I'm thinking some of Boston's own for that. Meanwhile, at 4 o'clock, in my basement tapes, I got another little slice of Americana served up hot and fresh from the King of the Heartland. That'd be John Mellencamp if you're keeping score at home. Great Lost Classic from Johnny Boy coming up at 4.

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2: Well. Ticket to Rock Summer is going to rear its head here in about 10 minutes. I've already put the phones on hold, so you don't have to start calling me yet. 410, Levitate Music and Arts Festival passes for the weekend. Yeah, the 18th and 19th, I believe, is that operation down in Marshfield. Alanis Morissette, dozens of others. You can be there to take it all in at 410. Right now, I've got a little slice of Americana, courtesy of the then-named John Cougar Mellencamp. See, in the mid-80s, he was going through like a name transition, if you recall. This track was one of three released as singles from his Scarecrow album. It's amazing, in 1985, he had already put out eight albums, John Cougar Mellencamp. This one peaked at number two. Little R.O.C.K. in the USA at ZLX.

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1: Oh, and not just one ticket. It's not just two tickets. It's weekend tickets. Festival passes, if you will, for the Levitate Music and Arts Festival. July 18th, 19th, Marshfield Fairgrounds. Alanis Morissette and like two other dozen bands are going to be there. It is always a great take down there on the Irish Riviera. Caller 10, you're going to Levitate. 877-617-1007. Good luck from ZLX.

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1: That's like me looking at a tile going, you know, you were right about that bass-sucking device with the steak. 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
2: 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This is Boston's Classic Rock, my babies. Congrats to Chuck of Bedford, New Hampshire. Just scored weekend passes for Levitate Music and Arts Fest, July 18th and 19th, down in Marsh, Vegas. 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
2: Oh, my babies, this is the moment you've been waiting for all week. We kick off the weekend early. Many have tomorrow off. Right. Wink, wink, nudge, nudge, say no more, how's your father? So let us get to our American Double Shot Weekend from now through Sunday night. Double shots of American bands and artists. All right, don't call me up looking for two from the Scorpions. It's not going to happen this weekend. This is America, baby! And to celebrate our 250th, I couldn't think of a better American band to start off the festivities with. Matter of fact, I'm going to let my friend Mo introduce them for us.
3: Ladies and gentlemen, some new buddies of mine stopped by tonight. 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

classic live tracks from the shows everyone says they attended. 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

That's the way you kick off an American double shot weekend. Go on, get you some Aerosmith. Come on. Hey, that was them live at Woodstock in 94. Gotta love Draw the Line. What a great lost classic. Yeah, the 94 version of Aerosmith at Woodstock played like 25 songs, something crazy up there in Saugerties, New York. That's where that was held, by the way, that time. Hey, so it's American Bands and Artists all weekend long through Sunday. Keep those talkbacks coming in early and often. Look for the little red microphone when you open up your iHeartRadio app. When it's safe to do so, you can also text 877-617-1007. That all right with you?

0: 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More to come of our American Double Shot weekend. I'm sure there's going to be loads of double shots of these guys sprinkled in throughout now and Sunday. Hey, one thing I got to get to here.
1: But what I have to offer you, that's as good as it's going to get. And it won't ever get that good again.
0: I have your final $2,500 in our 250K USA giveaway on the way. 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

0: 100.7 WZLX. It's Kenny Young. You want to know what's on my mind? You want to know what's still on my mind? Almost 24 hours ago, we learned that the Celtics traded Jaylen Brown away to the 76ers in exchange for an injury-riddled 36-year-old and some draft picks. So people wanted to know my opinion. How did I feel about that? How did I feel about the Jaylen Brown trade?
1: I'm as mad as hell, and I'm not going to take this anymore!

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So we were thinking about it. How are we going to celebrate America's 250th this long holiday weekend? Well, we could have sat down and given you a live reading from the Declaration of Independence and all, but we thought it better to give you an American double shot weekend. Your next double dose coming up right after these free guitar lessons.

Look at this. You found yourself smack dab in the middle of a Tom Petty double shot. On the American Double Shot weekend at ZLX, we're just getting warmed up. American Double Shots twice an hour, every hour, all weekend long. Keep those talkbacks coming. 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

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I need the Ice Cream Man right about now. Daddy's hot. It's Kenny Young, 100.7 WZLX. Mick Jagger, in a recent interview, says, although the band isn't touring right now in support of their new record, Foreign Tongues, which comes out a week from tomorrow, they're hoping to catch on somewhere and maybe pick up a residency in 2020.

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We couldn't possibly do an American Double Shot weekend without including that little old band from Texas. It's Kenny Young's ZZ Top. The Road Warriors keep adding more and more concert dates to their current tour, which now stretches into the fall. We're getting them September 9th up at the Lynn Memorial Auditorium.

0: Come as you are. 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It's Kenny Young. I gotta get out of here. The people have spoken.
1: Kenny, go home.
2: Kenny.
1: Just go the hell home.
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2: Damn, Kenny.
1: Just let him go home.
2: Let him go home.
0: Corey Roddick is coming up next. Mandatory Metallica at the top of the hour. I'll catch you tomorrow at noon.

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1: 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Even though we're getting you two from Metallica, this isn't going to seem out of place all weekend long, because it's on, man. Double shot 4th of July weekend. But the first order of business, the Men in Black. 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

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Corey Roddick in for your Thursday night. On this double shot, big ass American weekend, celebrating America's 250th birthday by, I don't know, over serving you. Let's get you two from Guns N' Roses on the way. Also get you rock from Seeger, Weezer, and more. It all happens after Mellencamp. This is your Thursday night, and this is Boston's Classic Rock, 100.7 WZLX. Little did it.

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Overserving you all weekend long with two from your favorite artists. 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Let me know who we're giving you a pair from. 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